victory over sicknesses and diseases. Yeah, thanks be to God. Thanks be to God. Thanks be to God. Thanks be to God. Begin to share the link right now. Share the link right now. Shadowing, put on your status. 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

0: of Jesus Christ. There's a strange situation about a visa issue. I can't explain it deeply, but it's a visa something. And the person is on the line praying.
1: My God.
0: I declare that the hindrance.
1: Jesus.
0: It looks like it's been many years of something.
1: Jesus.
0: The hindrance is cleared off now.
1: Amen.
0: And I pray for you.
1: Jesus.
0: Go and receive that visa.
1: Amen.
0: In the mighty name of Jesus Christ.
1: Amen.
0: Labratus que paranasha.
1: Jesus.
0: Dilas compra. Let's hear some powerful testimonies. What only Jesus has done, we return for fire prayers.
1: My God.
2: Thank you, Jesus. Thank you, our God and our Father, for such a powerful time. And it is indeed a good time to rise up from that bed, call a friend, and share the
1: link.
2: Oh yes, if you haven't shared the link, and let us listen to what only our God and our Father has done.
1: My God!
2: Every day with God is
1: every day in victory.
2: I am the lady, the Lord has shown mercy.
3: Hallelujah.
1: Yes, Lord.
2: Oh, give thanks unto the Lord, for his good, for his mercies endureth forever. Psalm 107 verse 1.
3: My God.
2: If it had not been for the Lord who was on my side, I don't know where I would have been by now.
3: My God.
2: I want to share this testimony to glorify the name of the Most High God and to thank him for rescuing me from a pit that the enemy had dug for my life.
3: Thank you, Jesus.
2: Some time ago, I made a mistake. I fell into temptation and had an affair with a certain gentleman.
3: Whoa.
2: That very night, immediately after the incident, I felt a heavy, persistent prompting in my spirit. The Holy Spirit kept

0: Listen to what only our God and our Father has done.
1: My God.
0: Every day with God is every day in victory. I am the lady. The Lord has shown mercy.
2: Hallelujah.
1: Yes, Lord.
0: Oh, give thanks unto the Lord for his good, for his mercies endureth forever. Psalm 107, verse 1.
1: My God.
0: If it had not been for the Lord who was on my side, I don't know where I would have been by now.
2: My God.
0: I want to share this testimony to glorify the name of the Most High God and to thank him for rescuing me from a pit that the enemy had dug for my life.
1: But
0: when
1: you,
0: God
1: Jesus,
0: says no to the plans of the enemy, no wicked,
3: I fell into
0: the God being so merciful on my side caused my path to cross with a doctor who went out of his way to help me get the medication exactly on time.
2: Wow.
0: I was placed on the prophylaxis and I was told this. I was told the standard medical protocol. I had to wait for 3 months to repeat the test to know my final status.
2: My God.
0: Believers, those 3 months were a period of intense warfare, but I was not alone.
1: Wow.
0: Every single midnight, I connected to the altar of prayer.
2: Wow.
0: I want to use this platform to say a massive heartfelt thank you to our father, Pastor Elvis Ajiman, and his beautiful wife, Lady Mercy.
2: Yes,
0: thank you, Papa, for your selflessness. Thank you, Mama, for your support.
1: Ha!
0: And to the Aya boys, thank you for always standing in the gap and leading us to fire up the

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1: All right.

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1: The champion of love.
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1: Yes, thou art.

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0: and pick him back. 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
1: Amen.
0: And it shall be condemned.
2: Amen.
0: Sister, Jesus is the way.
1: Yes, Lord.
0: The truth and the life. Jesus is only the way. My name the only pebby I can't talk so I hear you my SL war. Now who should I mean who are both? Yes, Unkwa. And yes, Unkwa. Yes, Unkwa. Yes, Unkwa. As of their tossing me new and Nipam Peso Mbete, a affordable.
2: Affordable.
0: Zab Isaac. Dear tossing me new and Nipasa, who sinna so crowd what the American home, a dear dear.
2: Affordable.
0: On the Nisika, there be only. Nelson and only a dear said, Text a mass solidity. Ye di breaky. Me catch or say ab or te se techrema ana anon kwa tien ye and ya de pia a womb and a muda e sane. 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I had the idea. 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Oh, big Tommy, what, and yet, Juma, damn. 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So, only yes, Nantia. You shall never be cursed. O support to nyamejuma. 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
2: Muda ho pa papa. 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
0: On your mean, Mawa Quenya said, Buan the Jumabi. 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A kasembi ne papa a kasembi anope yesu kwa de tosumi no se nipa no only see a for rare 200 Ghana cedis se mo fantia radio program. I am seeing 5 people.
1: My God.
0: So for, I am seeing 5 people.
2: 5 people.
0: 5 people. Only see 200 Ghana cedis. Oni pe bi tie me the way ni pesi ka wo ho nsem no e ya mo adofo mpa je di 200 cedis. So the support nya mejima mama ne hwade. Obey me 100 Ghana cedis. Just do it. Just release it. Just release it. What? 100 cedis. Now the forward anyway. A shadi. 100 Ghana. Any pa 9. Just 9 people. Also, just 9 people.
2: 9 people.
0: Bebacho, yeah, what? Have a 50 cedis, 20 cedis, 30 cedis, 40 cedis. Just do it. Number near 053.
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2: 0 5 3 0 5 3 5 9 7 5 9 7 2 9 2 9 6 6 6 6 6 6 6 6 6 6 6 6 6 6 6 6 6 6 6 6 6 6 6 6 6 6 6 6 6 6 6 6 6 6 6 6 6 6 6 6 6 6 6 6 6 6 6 6 6 6 6 6 6 6 6 6 6 6 6 6 6 6 6 6 6 6 6 6 6 6 6 6 6 6 6 6 6 6 6 6 6 6 6 6 6 6 6 6 6 6 6 6 6 6 6 6 6 6 6 6 6 6 6 6 6 6 6 6 6 6 6 6 6 6 6 6 6 6 6 6 6 6 6 6 6 6 6 6 6 6 6 6 6 6 6 6 6 6 6 6 6 6 6 6 6 6 6 6 6 6 6 6 6 6 6 6 6 6 6 6 6 6 6 6 6 6 6 6 6 6 6 6 6 6
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0: 053 597 2966 Me say 100 Ghana nipa 9 2 aye aka 7 and a 200 Ghana nipa 5 mama 2 mrika ye empo bi obi domi wo ba. Oh my goodness. 053 597 2966 Isaka Kumi Etria aye 200 Ghana aka nipa 4 Susana Tewia, why 30 Ghana? 053 597 2966
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1: obewo but unyekunu very very deep
0: yeah ya car sem bi ato ho ye de biribi she form. 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Umfi.
1: 053 057 2966
0: Give to your corner. 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Dorinda Hammond, let every curse be broken. 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

0: Ochina, Yambon Paisa, Ghana.
1: Oh, yeah, that's your way.
0: Because some say we are the gateway to Africa.
1: Africa.
0: In the other, you need to be chummy because I was
1: too. Three goals.
0: But we shouldn't forget that Ivory Coast is winning the match.
1: Ivory
0: Coast is winning the first match.

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0: Jesse Bache.
1: Open your appear,
0: Bubi. That is a.
1: You will so.
0: I hope you will see the captain of Bagana.
1: Captain, they won't farm about Bubi. What's that?
0: Captain,
1: they won't farm about Bubi. I'm trying to move in, but Captain, yes, sir. All right. My catch him was a good boy, say, and yet talent sport, you say, scientific sport.
0: I'm a young man.
1: You're not going to be able to catch him.
2: I like the film.
1: What were you Anibians with the name Fem?
3: 95
1: What were you Anibians with the name Fem?
0: 11 o'clock and Anajo and I say Anopa.
1: Anajo, 11 p.m.
0: Oh, sir.
1: 11 p.m.
2: Yeah. Or 7 p.m. rather.
1: 11 p.m.
0: Check it.
1: 11 p.m. Into most portals, I see every bot Thursday. 11 p.m. Yeah.
2: 11 p.m.
1: 11 p.m. Yeah.
2: I want you to do.
1: Yes, sir.
2: I want you to do.
1: 11 p.m. 23 o'clock GMT.
0: 23 o'clock.

0: 11 PM. And to be on that man, how home I did change one because you might be there. You're very near my scores, right? But me, I can't make that. Who is that? Michelle Bobby, I think I'm supporting you. I don't tell you so.
1: 95.1.
2: I didn't support you.
0: Right? You know, two things either me that.
3: No, no, no, that,
0: and I said, no, that, Michelle, I support to Panama.
3: No, no, that, that, that, that, that, that, that,
0: that, that, that, that, that, that, that, that, that, that, that, that, that, that,
2: that, that, that, that, that,
0: that, so far, no, that, that, that, that, that, that, that, that, that, World Cup that, that, that, that, that, and your African teams not here in Empire, and you are Egypt. When they Belgium for Trinitaria.
3: Yes, yes, yes, yes.
0: And I Cabo Verde, so he's paying for also Trinitaria.
3: Yeah, yeah, yeah, yeah.
0: And Emede on the back of conversation about UEFA 4 statement to me release here, say, World Cup. UEFA 4 president statement to make here, say, the World Cup, the opening normal the teams will be about Abano. And reduce the quality of football. No. And necessary.
3: Racism,
0: and certain countries about together the joint statement by Cabo Verde, Curacao, and
3: Co. I'm
0: the statement by say football is not all about the big teams. Because that some of these countries are almost qualified by it's a lot of joy for their home country.
2: Exactly.
0: And you know, you can't sit down and say ye be mu ama 48 teams and airba no. It reduces the quality of football and also the no kwa. Cabo Verde, a chair, the champions of Europe.
3: But you're born in the area, I'm off on Nimin Dadano. They are a man for Nim, they are born in Dadano.
2: Cape Verde.
0: Cape Verde.
3: San Amon for Nim.
2: San as you from, say?
0: Cabo Verde.
3: That is the, and that's the right way.
0: And only a more Portuguese rendition, you know.
3: Pronunciation, On the
2: Cabo Verde. Cape Verde.
3: Cape Verde.
0: And you know, almost chair, the champions of Europe.
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0: Bibika Krawetsu,
3: I'm John Bibika Krawetsu. And you see, Europa, a president, we know o issue here. He issued that because of, in his mind, you know, African teams in Bibina Abani, and I like the fact that African teams now, so now, Echo Mumbibi worker. Yes.
0: But you know, Tunisia saw Pamunu coach.
3: And I said,
0: Tunisia, wa Pamunu coach.
3: Utu Mayan Show, sir.
0: Walk what Tunisia was already a show. And I do the sumo. I won't go match 2 AM. You're not in here 5. And I do the sumo.
3: One time, I'm here to be sure, sir.
0: And I do the sumo. Ah, African, you know, I could die. You're not in here. I swear 5. I swear 5. I swear. And that's the first time in the history of the World Cup I have a coach in the middle of the tournament.
3: Oh, but
0: it's assistant coach.
3: Assistant coach need to take over for now.
0: But then, Ombe Pobi, I'm still coaching the Onyade.
2: George is signing him for you.
0: You're being ready. You coach, you know, Okoluzu against Panama. You're a Pamono. You're my name,
3: Ghana,
0: more England.
3: Ghana, deal with you. Omo nye bida.
0: Your best set is high record, no?
3: Ghana, to me, a team cup, a tournament. Nay, a Shenevin to coach in Bebwe, we have a few.
0: But we know Okoluzu against Panama. Demonstration, be your woman one. Panama.
3: When you don't underestimate them all.
0: Ah, Panama. Men kwala bring blasters in Panama. El ko bobo aye ha yon hun show. Adi e chene bi zase Ghana shen zen yon.
3: On kwala bring no. Se oti se Ghana ne Panama bon matcha. Nye national team no. Aye we.
2: Aye. Na aye. Enye ma. Abena matchi.
3: And yeah, 17 for
0: me. Yeah, yeah. Blaster, you mean
4: quiet in here.
2: Mama, Queen and
0: Hey, also on paper, more
2: sure. I send this idea on the panel, you're romantic, right?
4: On your romantic. Now, football never
3: has that man on a man before soon a man of a if anything.
2: Tell novella,
3: I'm a friend of my force. Man before soon, man of
0: a. I'm not your head like that.
3: Hey, no, Bemma, more. Bema mo no hwela gata.
0: Ona se ah, Alejandro Añade gba.
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4: O salena so den ho fo.
3: Sha. 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
0: Come on, shut up little bella.
4: Oh, me pe no me pe.
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4: Won say bi mo ho a. 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We say na ball no. 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
4: Mhm.
0: I say bi a.
4: Okay.
0: Minya meshe ba enya bia me aha. 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
4: Mo pepa mo pa ma he. 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
0: Obetimi
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0: Oh, and then now. Yeah, ma broken heart and so metete yen.
4: Sana make.
0: I am a broken heart.
4: Nigga fasa. Nigga fasa. 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
2: Nigga fasa.
4: Nigga fasa.
2: Nigga fasa. Nigga fasa. Nigga fasa. Nigga fasa. Nigga fasa. Nigga fasa. Nigga fasa.
4: Nigga fasa. Nigga fasa. Nigga fasa. Nigga fasa. Nigga fasa. Nigga fasa. Nigga fasa.
2: Nigga fasa. Nigga fasa.
4: Nigga fasa. Nigga fasa. Nigga fasa. Nigga fasa. Nigga fasa. Nigga fasa. Nigga
2: fasa. Nigga fasa. Nigga fasa. Nigga fasa.
4: Nigga fasa. Nigga fasa. Nigga fasa. Nigga fasa.
2: Nigga fasa. Nigga fasa. Nigga fasa. Nigga fasa. 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
4: fasa. 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Nigga fasa. 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Nigga fasa. Nigga fasa. My brother, no one.
2: I na kumwa moody. Say, what can for my side the idea na baby? Mo huo up top was no. I na mo huo okran so di ano. Okran, okran. I predict is a Ghana be winning.
4: Ghana be winning.
2: Ghana be winning. Panama.
4: Panama.
0: Okran kono.
2: Octopus you say.
0: Obepie obepie kita obebi akai ankano pay forever.
4: Omo ye no one.
0: Ankano pay forever. What you predict Ghana man? Na oni na se eh two fan chair on so I say sa okra no.
2: Okra no, okra ni say Ghana be win. Na octopus no say possible see with me age word.
4: Oba ye ne Ghana ni Panama shi ada ma Panama.
3: Octopus is today.
2: Possible.
3: Possible. Not the World Cup.
4: You sure about that? You need Panama in your match. That World Cup. You need Panama.
3: Oh yeah. No, that will be.
4: It be the first time.
3: Yeah.
2: Yes. Okra the New York top was in the many the more cheaper.
3: Aye.
2: So far, my prediction is your correct.
4: Two octopus. Two
3: GDP. Oh.
4: Octopus here be winning.
2: Octopus here be the World Cup. Okra to say your first game be winning.
1: Okay.
2: Okay. Okay. Okay. Okay. Okay. Okay. Okay. Okay. Okay. Okay. Okay. Okay. Okay. Okay. Okay. Okay.
3: Okay. Okay. Okay. Okay. Okay.
2: Okay. Holy Ghost, I could pick it at the attach. Covid Adams, the selection I wore you. Take it, grab Richard for the
0: Aladdin.
2: Aladdin, or call World Cup in the Baby Drew Ghana. You were so beside
0: one day after World Cup, you be done.
2: Huh? Abena?
0: On the Bijan.
2: Say, yeah, Cassie.
4: That's a mama cassette that experience Nan and Concord Shaddy. I've had into no more train tickets.
2: Abena, so say, yeah.
4: First match, your China.
0: Hey, none in tickets, Nibo.
4: Na se debut o ma penia kami ati ase ana meboa se e din ko fo
2: bi ka ko de ti mu awi o
4: nto mo wo ho ne din se nya afi na
3: o mo ticket en koy won mo ho no ticket en koy ticket no mo hian en koy
4: ticket bo de na eme mo
2: se o china no ye nya supporters
3: ankwa ankwa hwa
2: e wo stadium ho ah Aladi e bi gani pa
0: oh so supporters ye e de am benya stadium ne be ma ba e bia na enye mo nko fo na amana ma course
2: And the power support here.
0: Yes, and the power may check the stadium capacity in ticket availability ni bi. Me who say category 1 lower tier midfield no. Aka 2 seats. Aka 2.
3: Ayinfa lower tier ni ayinfa side.
0: Lower tier midfield.
3: Entine
0: and can no more categorize no.
3: Across sports stadium.
2: Center no. Okay. Center spread.
3: I even said, I don't go stand. I can't suppose to say, I don't go stand. Continue.
1: Only 19.1.
0: And only 13,000 Ghana cities. Conversion near 13,000 cities.
2: For tickets. I don't
3: go stand.
0: Conversion to cities near 13,000 cities.
3: And if I
0: do. And category 2, so yeah, mid-tier, corners. And only a sold out. And only a ton of money in area.
3: Oh, okay.
0: and na yewo category 3 upper tier end zone
3: on a VIP ni ade no
0: e ho so aka ba ko
3: eh
0: so aka ba ko and so 8000 Ghana cedis conversion no into no so far no sita me hu yin sa aka na katre into no e ton dia ya ton yi
3: oh but Ghana nkasa naturally ye ko tournament other countries
2: support but I'm saying so because America for the friend afro
3: se
2: take it on
3: your ticket
2: ana wonim di omo san akra sa yeye di amade na san akra di confusion abani se on the parties ni gina wo external branches
0: right
2: the NDC for external branches
0: state way NDC
2: Omunyina beboma and ye war US NDC chapter.
3: Okay.
2: And omwa yeni so and ye party for no executives no mon hwena mon crop for no trotro dini binye day.
3: Enfamra
0: party for no.
2: Mm. Oh dear to boy.
3: Oh yeah, but you're penny.
2: Yeah, but say. See, see, the Magana, but then your politics, baby.
3: And then,
2: I'm in Crawford will be come.
3: Oh, Benny, okay.
2: Oh, yes.
3: Okay.
2: So I got you as a baby.
0: Yeah. I own war grounds, pa.
3: War grounds.
2: Let's be actual listen to the dear woman.
0: Oh, as a woman on Ning.
2: Anna, one more true dean or more submitted.
3: Mm-hmm.
2: Now, Andrano, one more friend, Mr. Kwame, and Kofo Yami and Sensi for more. Party by your blue for a position, more my woman. Take it in so I'm a best boss. Mobile one
3: welcome.
2: Mancroft, why how much true di in the abano? Yako submitting list, no ticket in 100 the cry. Hey, Obia and Frobia, executives, and your ticket, no members, and your ticket, no Obia and the D wall list is Obia and who are when your ticket.
3: Only ticket in my
2: the question is that ticket, no more, the no ma.
3: Well,
2: because one Casamo party for no cry, na ye external party, no cry, say, Omunya ticket. It is sports minister, no? Any GFE tickets?
3: Only tickets in my handful.
2: Why more?
3: A handful of me, only a
2: ticket. Why more? I'm listing one more. One more. So one tickets in a more. And again, I know Ghanaians. They were friends or more Ghana. Woman, they don't care about buying tickets. Woman, they throw more tickets. A two or more coin. And one more quack of match.
3: Okay.
2: So to say, you are rest assured, a certain group of people. Some of them will green cars, so be more or more residents in the idea. And you know, they can enter and then exit at any point in time.
0: You need to be yourself.
2: All those people are
0: funny for Habe.
3: Life
2: is not balanced.
4: Hey.
0: Balancing. Oko charge ni phone.
2: Obi pa America akoye aduma won ma bi o.
3: Obi ko charge phone
2: aba. Won no nya World Cup ndi no oko charge ni phone.
3: Eh phone oko charge.
4: Was that they was best 3 days be oko charge.
2: I was oko 3 days.
4: I know the business class na ko.
3: Ayo.
4: The business class.
0: Oh I bet you wa.
2: She said you man pa. You man dey show.
3: Eh. Ta dem dey sa.
2: My auntie na no pay na.
0: Na onim ne ho.
2: Ya ton kraba
3: no onim ne ho. I and the person oh yeah.
2: Ya ton kraba no.
3: Oti e ni ade.
2: Na wo ye na abena bi say eh. Enti chief wo ko charge phone na.
3: Ko charge.
2: Ko sin ya me kwa ba benche.
3: Ko charge phone.
4: That 3 days me.
3: Ko charge phone.
2: Abena say eh. Eni abrabo enye fe kra. Life no balance.
4: Obi atim pinting kwa de
2: ne. Ah, o America.
4: Wa kwa ba kwa ba.
2: Eni ya me no gaza abena. Ah. Obi sa Ghana ni se say obedi MP on your chrome. And you see a be man American visa 5 years. The head of power
3: will be better visa.
4: Maybe
3: better visa.
2: One for one pin in your
4: head.
3: And I MP MP for no parliament. Maybe you could hear that. I'm sorry, them all. Senya mi adu menya visa he
0: em bi godi advance so
2: ya kwa me odi odi man
3: wo bi aba so de visa da ho
2: abi bre na kura ba na o muntu kwa da enjo ba ye no mwa ye ni sia ye ni sia
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2: edi bi ya ba
4: yeah you know amana ye easy as
2: the sam ko for no mo kopa vimom de ko embassy ho ni deny wo mo a
3: I'm not sure.
2: Go for your advance, bro. Take it here. Canada for you soon, yeah. And he, Ochinano, you ever heard you, Cocos?
0: Oh, but Ochinano said, Nangasana, son of America.
2: Oh, I bet.
0: Those time na
2: do titu wana eh alarm na bo no na
0: Azuma those time na Azuma o fighter yesura ha machi ne be yesura ha machi be say 1 a.m. 2 a.m.
2: Yesura
0: ha machi
4: eh those the spirit that comes with sir niema no like one kasa no eh ye when nike ye when niji
0: oh yes
4: ni a wo kra no
0: yeah
4: eh o de so be sorry abele
0: but no
4: aso we na meja za Ghana ne Panama na so mo Kenya energy ne
2: I be he
4: o mo Kenya de ne
0: na oh ye be he
4: fem no Ghana for the better
2: I know how ye be he o mo Kenya o mo an Kenya ye be he
4: dem pe ye mo me ye no ma ye se no ye no ma ye se no
2: Ombeko aba betu e so mo an
4: 95.1 said the govic na ta charge
2: alaji de I'm not allowed you once, and then you're easy.
3: Allowed you, Diana.
0: Unum saying Kasanka, work up a budget in Kasanka or Magana for a new budget.
2: As a budget in the crowd, and now I apply a better habit in Kakra. Now, and you know, no crumpon America. Allowed you, D. And Crophobia, woman, your promises. A party for you, your promises. Oh, your bema introductory letter.
0: Oh,
2: na
0: se.
4: I no cry afamo.
2: Obeje visa ni ade. Wo mo anya wo.
4: Yes.
0: Wo se ni.
2: Na,
0: omo fere nkwa so mfa.
2: Me nipa baako.
0: Eh.
2: Wo no cry there still na wo hope say obenya appointment.
0: Ah, this time.
2: But this time
4: we are coming. Anya so ba kwa ko 27th de no.
0: And this time.
4: Anya ko ba kwa 27th de no.
2: Alaji idi.
0: Me say at some point.
2: Ne nie ma ni underground na so wo ya so onye. Oh, friend, I know the Casa Debini at the idea. No, I know what came out down.
4: Debian and a mecano and a mecano, yen, what do you say? Debianca, Quina, yen, no, you was here more.
2: Appointees in the bring your happy
4: uncle Funya.
0: Come and miss it last minute, you about the queen. Not on my friend now, on fine course.
4: It's a sense,
0: no, last minute, you open up.
4: He World Cup, yeah, money, yeah. Now, but some men, man.
0: Oh, one baby win,
2: and say,
4: for what's up? But now, say, man, and call for now. I almost say.
0: Yes, I'm for now. Yes.
4: Ah, and Anna, yeah. Say,
0: yeah, new chromanum now. A 2014. I'm for a condom could be.
3: $100 ni ade
2: ni nyina
4: atete
2: se agro ni nyina ko si ni youth
3: ni youth e fi o bebe du a
2: ni nyina meba
3: e fi de na too soon sa o e fi o ba be soon sa
2: e bi akwa na atina didi nyina
4: yeah
2: so power so boys or grounds so
3: yes
2: why is our grounds ni ade
3: yeah of course then there
4: me name dey say na akwanya bi ne ne masa ba na e we fi o man was say at least na introductory letters so ye there
2: me source ba ko bi se ono betena ho ami abo ade ni nyina awi
3: sa
2: anto no no
3: on ba down what to say
2: secret service adwuma nko a
3: sa
2: o ye adwuma ne
3: ba and emu ye
2: every day bi ye be nya update ni o ma ha ho ba we America ho e ha ho
3: bro Mr. Speaker Thomas Partey you know very critical this
2: foreign affairs minister ka so say
3: or say yeah ni ebit me bia but say say no me wo the Canadian Federal Court for website no so there's a hearing scheduled for Thomas Partey
2: and eh yen run as eh
1: 95.1
3: 16th
2: okay
3: it's scheduled for Thomas Tay Partey or him yes or her Thomas Tay Partey is scheduled for at 1 p.m. Canadian time 1 p.m. Canadian time into no and it's going to last for 1 hour. Thomas Tay Partey versus the Minister of Citizenship and Immigration. Case code near IMM 128826 and you know your Canadian Federal Court in Ottawa.
5: Yeah.
3: At 1 p.m. no Thomas Partey be kwaku jina court na wakwaku defend.
5: Yeah.
3: The reason why I was here manifestor. Into no a fan idea, and I say, or so
5: immigration
3: or cocoa lawyer. No hot now,
5: what general man, no, no, so to me, you money, you
1: know, the state
2: to the self,
5: and I make
2: I will find so far the best.
5: I had the best, I will put me, Jimmy, a man,
3: the best phones with your models, and saying, Bakubia, but extradition once, and yes, so I quite hide the best lawyers in the world. Into no, and yes, you beat me up, Fabby.
5: Okay, and then a great,
3: into no.
5: And then a crack.
2: Obi
5: to me kofa former attorney general of the whole US say or in a lawyer. Yes, it's been nothing.
2: And I buy gas and my for the Bosman Nazaria resign.
1: 95.1.
3: Yes.
5: Bosman resign.
3: In fact, me ask grammy boy chikaka. Me boy chikaka and na eno kwe no den kata na tum. Any anya no den kata na tum.
2: That's what did too much.
3: I do too much kaka. But then effective 31st July, we say then University of Ghana omo. Academic structure no such that your contract car na your 1 year contract at 31st July when the contract ends.
5: Okay.
3: And you know, effective 31st July he wants to go back to academia.
5: I'm going
3: and, you know,
5: teach.
3: Into the easier man
5: at all.
3: Yes.
5: But
3: Muse or start easier man or academia no mukaka.
5: Nasila own film.
3: Cause me kai me university na oye. Is the deputy chairperson, but now or chairman international politics.
5: Okay.
3: Or chairman international politics was good.
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3: But eventually, no, if you move completely because now you see a man about a lot more.
5: Almost prepared for the election.
3: So, no, yeah. Man, yeah, so he had to leave the space completely. But, me say, dear, me, there, say Dr. Eric Bosman Asare, or Samba back to the classroom. Yeah. He's the best in the business. He's one of the best in the business.
5: Because I understand, sir, he's a good lecturer.
3: He's one of the best in the business. Or no, Professor Jampu. Jampu is in my appointment to my classroom.
5: Come up in him, criminal, or my
3: classroom. Yes, Professor Jampu.
5: No, are you good?
3: Jeremy Ancient and Medieval Political Council. He's one of the best in the business.
5: Are you good?
3: Yes.
5: But on the impasse, are you good? And so I did buy him.
3: Sir.
5: Or for G. Whatever.
3: Yes.
4: Good name,
5: you're good in the year, but
4: good name,
5: you're good. Oh, yeah, you need that.
2: On Yampio, be you.
3: Ah, same man, Cassin.
2: I'm prof with Yampio.
5: Ah, so you see,
2: my party for one is so bonnet cheaper.
5: ebia on party for no
2: Ghana Shippers Authority for no almost one my party for chance
5: and I'm just say ebia on party for no na party for you party for you as soon as they are buying the buy you
0: yeah I want to umbo man boss
5: party for you and they are buying buy you
2: party for we on no party nini
4: and no near sem
5: because and they you know
2: prof on party nini
5: party for na they are buying buy you
4: and
5: they also want party near
4: ono so so na ban no so so na ama na sa e you can say a appointment na so onye say adwo so na okwa ono party no party be do
5: da be you any dey want to mean ka say me
4: o ya party ni a
5: enti dey da be party for na dey aban ni bae
4: enti party ni me no
2: o mo so we party
5: enti party for ni ba hwe o mo
4: o hwe Ghana for
5: o mo party for ni ba hwe o mo
4: o hwe Ghana for
2: o mo o no ane nam fofo ni ade a na o
5: dey adwuma ni fani po dey
0: na say for man no Omane enye NDC members in Kwandia.
4: I'm
0: Ghana for NDC members in Kwandia. You wo Ghana for be almost you equally qualified to say Professor Jampu Ashim na say wo eh we yi omo e qualified omo ko shipers or party for almost say. And NDC Ghana NDC for there.
5: Nkomo na wood ni there kan ye bad.
0: Who win election yan weli Omane fam
5: now. No ya but trap ni yan we.
0: Yan weli
5: Nkomo na wood ni kan ye bad.
0: For example wa funny pa.
5: Kan no kwanso anu no.
2: Pamjo munti. Baby agency ya tia for.
5: Atia tia tim no.
2: Enfa.
5: Na me chere say onya but trap.
2: What the fa ho issues be ba.
0: Baby am so more bad.
5: Baby anam ni ye open ni.
2: Baby a odi ye fa no pay no.
0: Baby also di ye fa no.
2: Say.
1: Oh.
2: Uti si mo. Obeya me ya cheche.
0: We ni say we men we anya issues.
2: Na na what to mama. Ye cheche nse mu nso a. Enka se yenwie show.
5: Na
2: a lot of pressure and tension. At the Shippers Authority ho.
5: Oh. Because party for you.
2: Obia ye Ghana ni.
5: Obia ye Ghana ni.
2: Whether you CPP or you PNC or
5: you Ghana ni.
2: Floating vote or you
5: Ghana. Na mom no and I'm party bi so na wo kwot na ho.
4: Nti ono ono ono kono nya party ni mu no ni na ni mu na odi nya sa appointment. Nti ono ko be dem party ni.
0: Nti ni party o.
5: Nti ni party ni ba party ni kire o say meme ye party ni.
4: Ana se Ghana ni bi e bi
5: ta
4: ba.
5: Nti kire
0: nti party o.
5: Nti hwe o qualify at least febi. O ntumi ka say party
0: say adi aya cassette ya.
5: Obi e qualify.
0: Say no. Mo so e bi say nti no nka be say nka ye fire party.
5: Ni ye che ni say nia o qualify no.
0: Nka wa fa party for o mo qualify nko a. Ni we ja Ghana ni na on support party bi a no.
5: Ni ye ja ni say. Obi ni nya sa na edi nko.
0: Ah okay.
5: Nko mo edi ni say. Baby a wono party and am party so na ko.
0: Eno de
5: nya butre.
0: Aha.
5: Nti say nya mi adu.
2: No no e party ni de. Onya party.
5: Aha. Nti say Nyamiadom
2: enti
5: enti Kwame Nyamiadom uyansem no wetumi afa man for mo qualify no afa mo dwume ma you can equally employ party ni ono so qualify
0: books na e ma
5: ono so eh ono fa fa wie na e ma
0: employment is limited in this country we need the real employment issues is it here yet me funny papa bebre
5: oh okay enti e ma on
0: enti no
5: enti e ma wure ma ko honom nipa why employ mo
0: why employ nipa
5: but dem ma wure
0: why employ nipa but dem
5: no
0: also ne say o you sue the principle of meritocracy into what merit here are not my and yet I sell it all
2: your NDC NDC ni bi answer who acquire certificate of merit
5: or merit
4: I say
5: another NDC ni NDC ni back okura ni one ma okura certificate
2: ah
5: or merit
4: so my form on NDC ni bi any or my form
0: obi number something
2: obi anka say say adwuma men this
0: problem back on so e wo hon so
2: but I'm just asking
0: who for party boys here obi na eso ni sai edi ni baa omun ba na omu wo wase no mu se adwuma no
2: enti
0: mi nka wo kwa as me godfather e
5: obi ni ye
0: kwa as me go enti project jumpo omo ani nyansan mu
2: stay to meritocracy na wo
0: aha meritocracy
5: on imagine wa
2: I'm saying say amongst all the people na e apply for new man no any vacancies na na e wo ho no
5: aha ah omo merit na form no
2: ah omo merit na form no amongst the lot no party people who had the opportunity wa ya submit your application your document are we saying say none of them merited those positions
0: it's very possible it's very possible
2: I don't credit that me ma data ni bi ana
0: mami bi mami bi
2: me ma microphone bi
0: it's very possible it's very possible say party form apply by no more merited position there were you can be qualified but there's a chance say obi owa or you more qualified
2: but I'm just telling you that now your professor or your lecturer which they were
5: yes
2: right and there's a certain regime a different regime na ba. Right? And o man penny no ama opportunity say come and serve your nation. Right? President no mouse our opportunity. No people wait for that president to be president.
5: To assume the power.
2: Jamaica not yet. And there are people who are equally within the system. What they needed qualification and what merit.
5: Yeah.
2: Right? But you need the way near my course in this country. By virtue of my relationship with Gen Z, any war pay you ja near Bena. Or China be me or baby na me ye be na me free so. Mumumi and say in a bit me abu amia. Automatically there are certain figures I mean.
5: Yeah, of course.
0: Yasan can own from my
4: end.
5: Yasan can own from my
2: end. Jamaica not yet. It doesn't mean, sir, the next person who sit behind you, no, wasa. As much as I believe and I have the confidence, you are the man Abena.
5: Which me
2: I hear. It doesn't mean, sir, you are one next after Abena, no, wasa.
5: On sign.
0: But Ibiana, who said, in the chain of meritocracy, no.
2: Maybe I dare qualify and
0: call. Who said, in the chain of meritocracy, no. There's a qualified, more qualified, most qualified.
5: But lectures of football for power. Only super. Meritocracy.
4: I said, to obey in our mama form, no. On far party, ni.
0: Wafer the meaning party for being one way.
2: But I don't even say at all times, as I say, a retired chief justice, a war council of state.
5: Yes.
2: It is to say, I retired.
0: You know, automatically, I call to justice any year.
2: George Nawood and so on.
0: A fresher retiree.
2: We
0: see the pressure seen another advance me on Mokonsa.
5: Next person,
6: Hello, good morning.
2: What line ni mo break here, Abu? Jina ye kakra.
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6: But what else do I resign here? Yeah, than as I'm not going to make a mask.
2: We are going to be able to get the money. Hello, good morning.
7: Oh, Mr. Speaker, good morning.
2: Now, anyone want to say? Me ho ya no.
7: Nanko kwa ndo munzo.
2: Me ho ya pa, mami ntie we.
7: Ah, mami ntie de trepo kwa be. 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Se bi fi kai mo, eme mo mo party party for two.
2: I'm not going to be able to do it.
7: Even in terms of double, Mukwai and Yana air contractors in the day, but patch your patch any day. Meaning, say, I do, I heard you. Send here. If you dance on my junction, at Akuma Junction, on my dear, don't patch a patch. Now, it's only done something with Mama here because they're called the Anode, the Green Uncle Ponyasima.
2: I don't make that suffer from 0556 692445. Infa, of course, you know. Hello, good morning.
8: Speaker.
2: Yes, sir.
8: Calling Cindy. Midway through Amma Molly.
2: Collins, what mean to you, Bonnie Tail?
8: Young pressure out, papa. When they ask Pakiano pay. Share Boss Masari any 30. 30 say, while retire. And a boss mass who say, we die to Manatua. Ghana four bisa, Omomia will say, so. Say, Abaya Sisa, and Kawi Beba. Yewo mu ha ena boss Masari as electoral commissioner mu de mu na mo se se mu ye neutral but ye to aba wo so mu kwatu bi na che se neutrality di eni enu tin kwada Mr. Speaker ye ni omo mu ha ena COVID e si omo mu ha CSO fo kasa omo mu ha mpenifo kasa kudi speaker wo ka bi se chofu akukuja Yaria Bao Munya Botrena Yare Yunko. 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Lastly, Shia Kafu, Shia Sha, Shia Lulovi. Let your commission, ye woman, and be see down. Say, who makes me, it seems you'll be right, say, Ye Mamun Tuaba, and Mam A Yimu MP, Nemun President Pay. Hey! Is it a man? 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
9: Anamu speaker.
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9: Nebi ya speaker, ye mbonitew sa, Speaker, I wish you the other winner, Kajo, soon in a casino crop of me, I say, which yamo now was a mumma monday, Nanya Munya piano, Mupam the Chemio, or Mupam the Buami. Yamin come once a million to Mincia. And Mr. Speaker, maybe a letter commission for my resign me need to me be a cockle cash will be said, one mamra, only boa kunta. Anytime you're paying for no one, I want to share what one be fast so me and media me near that you made your foot to a crab and a media made my sports minister say, Obi Yamu is and find it uncle to be young. Many of you, my name is Senna, no fat. I said, yeah, cabaret, 3 weeks, 1 month, 1 month, 1 month, my friend, will be on fat. You remember when they say, yes, sir, yeah, my uncle Shabono, yeah, it could ponsa, yeah, why, it'd be sure, dear Monsua, Muny Bono, and a white cup of Piammy, and if you wet cup of Pia Omuy, and my yes, sir, will be a bona. By conquest Africa for no more born bad, no way, Niakan Muny, Chilean, as I conquest a contumci, Nekonda, Uzedo, our matronassi, and any amendment, Kiafe, one of the Pabafia, which you know, a cabba will be take you, a dubby beat, not a mouthful start a firewall. Now we are calling Piazza, calling Pia, me passing our best about defend you, Bino, me no better. I am, I'm telling you, obedient, yeah, what, me and Jenno,
2: okay,
9: simple.
2: But that's it. Oh, from Ra. Yeah, who's Uncle Mo?

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1: Okay.
2: The opening
1: headlines no more 7 years video. But daily guide banner headlines say GLOA confirms KGL's market dominance. Let's say Ghana Association of GLOA almost say to say your share Juma KGL buyer why yet to say oh you team the profit by Bakubaku 173 million Ghana cedis and abba. Almost you moon be sacrada into no or more I confirm say in fact KGL there Ebano Loto operators market no more or dominate pa chese ujina na so a ubusu a eye jumana when you nano echo so atomo general stakeholders meeting at they were urging stakeholders need the media and I said omo mwa na adebakosa any kwanso omo yes any kwanso omo compare
2: omo to
1: the other 29 no 44 million no more buy no two KGL.
2: And this is na mo mo beberebe mo the 44
1: million mo compare.
2: Mo be compare. Kwame
1: we there KGL o mo ya there pa na o mo nyina bo KGL ba so na ye nso Ghana.
2: We there be compare.
1: Yes so ye bo KGL ba so.
3: Little greatest ne bo KGL
2: ba. Eh ba so e no mo tan so ka se.
3: So question ni yes
2: eh ma mo compare o mo.
3: So I understand. KGL aye na fe mo di, right? And we mo raise. In fact the main objective of lottery is to raise revenue for the government.
2: Revenue for the government. That's it.
3: So, KGL, airborne home modern, yes, sir. The question is that, at the end, I'm a KGL. It's me, yeah, the homo.
2: Are you exceptional?
3: Are you exceptional? Infrastructure development, right? Any investment?
2: Investment, or my year.
3: Right. So, the question is that, the remaining 29 operators, you
2: know, more than I'm also more year. Most more year day.
3: To improve their revenue generation.
2: See, I compare my music, Dabi. My mama, in because I'm compare.
3: Titi Diana.
2: The winning numbers are.
4: Oh, in fact.
2: No, Titi Diana.
3: Go.
2: The winning numbers are. No.
3: Titi Diana. Oh, I don't work at you. I'm going to put you first in the
1: uncle. I ain't in a way any award in a Bakunum KG or the end. Yeah, but so you say Omo are contributing to CSR, CSR investments. Omo are some sort of any pedigree, millions of people across Ghana and Omo form of doing KGL.
2: Okay.
1: And they've created employment.
2: Wow, that's good.
1: No, benefiting from KGL. Come say we China,
2: online on
1: platform now. Tell us who's benefiting from KGL
2: online.
1: And for so the other Ghana, they be bringing. You know, yeah, but what about so now? In my form, yeah. Now, EC Deputy Chair Boss Manasai resigns. We see your headline at Ewo. You know, so you know, 95.1. And also Ababi PMU, ha. Now, health experts under Africa CDC plan, almost the incomobia Ababi, almost say, sickle cell screening, man, Kualano. I was say intensifying, as you say, you know, you say more than 300,000 children are born every year with sickle cell. Let's just say, yes, no. Any SS no, a yard or super.
2: I'm on check his animals. I won't know banana for where. I'm on check his animals.
1: You two for that.
2: Sometimes you know, so no,
1: yeah, not or that to chill.
2: Sometimes I know we lose for more education is for from the crowd.
5: It be more homo
2: on that score. No,
5: I we bring now co counseling.
2: Obi co counsel. Obi o unko bida.
5: Ebi bring now the omo ko ma eka. Ebi mo ko ashe denim. Ebi mo nimo. Omo disie. Omo disie. Omo co counsel no disie.
2: Because
5: me dono. Nti no disie. No dia ko ari.
1: Odo.
5: Yeah.
1: Oh, odo dia di
5: po. Some people are aware, but because unko mu ni mu experience of fan fala na afi.
2: Oh, eh bado.
5: Papa ko wonu aha unko
2: for. That's why mo kan kwala nsa na ede.
3: Yeah,
2: for media no me what two stories be your man me person me picking a can one sem attaching takes over wound to me case. This is yeah, I mean no case lawyer attaching will take you over from lawyer Andy Apia Kubi. And the Apia Kubi copy ma caught in the Kajan Dabi. But some media would do that to

0: nze ehọ no no na na ei gree area kakọ ehọ ese
1: mhm
0: na e two things either ono de na application ko kota court no be bounce no say if say there's actually a clause in the constitution in the Legal Practice Act say yes and the paper more you
2: 95.1
1: unjan to hosa
0: so make jaya it should be on ground say we client no omu
1: and now the
0: jaya say which is legal fees I am and into no and no ho and I say e be an court no so you are not happy with certain proceedings or no call under the he say he was not happy with certain proceedings and attorney general so e call jay injunction say or the injunction to no so say won't in fi case no
1: say like so the case
0: no na you go di ya you see the case no so di we but then say court no e bua ne say the accused person that is the client no so also has the right to obey the lawyer need at any point
1: okay
0: in this in he say ahanafa into no accused person no lawyer no I be a
1: attach as of number no there how much in the case in the general court 10 years because on the onim dia it will delay case file
0: yeah work as a attorney so any fair
1: no it's good when you have a lawyer who knows how to delay case it's good
0: eh
1: papa
3: there we delay cases now case no and any judge net so
1: onim skirmishes yipa
3: oh there we yes skirmishes eh proceed
1: okwa na yeyi na postpone na court na meeting and obetime jin be say 10 years na sala need case
3: you can say that you see lawyer be
0: a very experienced lawyer
1: oh yeah experienced lawyer
3: exactly
1: but na me patre no
3: lawyer be a kokota obi a won a legal strategy right
1: good
3: legal strategy no eya dia eya in law eya dia enim ra mu na obeye ni
0: say eya mra na na di
3: ejuma
1: en on strategy no on kura na ni heavy
3: as
1: en no come na me dey
3: strategy is case by case scenario
1: adat here enti no kurem kakran kras a
3: na di your mefa case you kura
1: oh say
0: we on oye e ban say na nezo say e man time kakran na ode
3: or this steady case
1: or this steady case
0: na of filing the final answer ya maja
1: en ko apono obetimi one year basically
3: and no one is be dey so ako maybe the processes no maybe one yes
0: obetimi afre other witnesses
1: and the same money na ko no obetimi take be say 2 years that's like go so I say yeah, so nya butre market no.
3: Thank you.
1: My last story then can we?
3: Oh,
1: opening say sorry, man for
3: we can. Graphics no wrongdoing in big push contract report. President orders tougher single sourcing rules.
1: And you see a story in one person making there.
3: The graphic at the Abano pay no. Two EC deputies leave. Former CJ exit. Council of State. Government clarifies presidency staff numbers. Details need you know page 13 of the graphic. Boko SHS student go on rampage over crackdown on exam malpractices. And I don't pay yeah the Abba. And the graphic the no na man mbo eno no. For our last story no the enquest.
1: Last story no EC's partisan referees head for exit. And the na have a bit
0: headline man.
1: That is the reason I said me person take away no. If you do headline like this as a newspaper.
0: Oh. As they say, no more
1: you're not being professional.
3: That's all. Yeah,
0: no more my media.
1: No, I am. Me per se. Amount for who say? Me headline ninye. The New Republic newspaper headline.
0: We more yama.
1: So does it mean that CC ano say Mampenia appointed new deputy to EC no more kwa? And so headline no. You know what I'm saying?
3: New partisan step in.
1: So you see, why do you do this to ourselves? Newspaper. I said, would you be a professional in that one? Show headline. Come
0: on. Yeah, book a
1: good. A castle through.

0: Jay-Z.
1: Dear me, Uncle.
2: Not death date from UCC case, no.
1: Okay.
2: Mm-hmm. Yeah, UCC case, no. And apparently, in NTSA, one suspect has been arrested. But asem niye minya kakra, Mr. Speaker. Mm-hmm. Mse asem we yaka enya yaka yense insecurity is a problem eh, with Cape Coast.
0: Mm-hmm. Mm-hmm.
2: Now anopa we yase enya around 7:45 p.m.
0: Mm-hmm.
2: The IGP ne cyber vetting and enforcement team echo Pedu lorry station. After Omunya intelligence, Efa in someone
0: no no.
2: Omakwa kofa suspect baako.
0: Okay.
2: Yakwa kofa ubi suspect no. Omo se oye teacher ni.
0: Ochradie.
2: Oye teacher ni bato pon a the car ne ye sales kaka.
0: Oh okay.
2: Oye teacher ni osan suchi taxi.
0: Okay.
2: Na olodu o Pedu lorry station.
0: Mm-hmm.
2: Na ye se ofa abaiwa no. Ah. Where we know.
1: Oh, no, no, kofa by you anything in hostel.
2: Innocentia, yes.
0: Mm.
2: Or kofa anything in hostel. Sena Okusino. Ofa anifi
0: Okusino way.
2: UCC hostel. Ena ordinu call Hatchland Beach.
0: Hmm.
2: Ena Hatchland Beach on one so na you who say where we know.
0: Okay.
2: Hmm. And tino issue a wahono. As whether or not ordinu do Hatchland, where would the dana say, you. Okusin alive and a little girl in the year.
0: And you
2: know, and also another conversation. But, say, you know, once a year, Nipa or Fano, Edifi UCC hostel or Nikosi Beach on the NS or no, action first.
0: So he's going to assist in investigation.
2: Investigation, yes, into no, on a fair suspect. I am.
0: Who's Andra, a cassette, Ghana police, or my imagine said, Omo Peso, Omunya Unqua, Ombe, oh, come. Say yeah, Ghana police or Omo your madam say idea we be case we be die chire a. Ah, enti aha ma chimi hu ade na mso oh, ade mu ye, amaya ade pa.
2: Eh, very very critical pa cause sa case we no. Who say it has become something that is becoming worrying. Minim say what's the idea? The rate at which I na say we be hu university student missing.
0: Yeah.
2: Na fi wo ho no my say ye hu no wawu. KNUST, me NUST.
0: Yeah.
2: Recent one, crazy, you card on one boyfriend, girl, Nakasa boyfriend, oh.
3: Mm.
2: Girl, now Joanna. On one boyfriend.
0: Yes, yes, yes, yes, yes.
2: And I just say, hey, implanting moon, come one or two,
0: be my boys, papa, so.
2: Ye jabo and a boy, and I
3: say,
0: Bema, ye jabo, I'll go for the air.
3: Where the who is papa?
2: And now,
0: where Bema?
2: Recently, I answered one of the.
0: Abeja wa enzo ai dia boko baby.
2: Sa popular small boy we are a na osi jama on the school. Atom.
0: Yeah, Atom, yes.
2: Atom
0: yeah,
2: also.
0: Yeah, yes,
2: yeah, Atom
3: yeah,
2: also.
3: Yeah,
2: right.
3: Yeah, yeah, yeah.
2: You go home Atom na Atom ewu.
0: Yeah.
3: Yeah. Yeah.
2: You invest your Ghana so yeah. One medical student on also on also yeah, you go home no ewu. Ono kra dey have almost a committee suicide. So now it's becoming worrying the rate at which our university students
3: ewu no.
2: Like Obeja, you be hunu nu ewu.
0: I think it's becoming
2: worrying. I was yeah, hun bibi because your university no, it is becoming it's then becoming a problem.
3: Students and Christian so advise yourselves. Won't say yeah, preach it towards the fact that security wise and yeah, share what the schools can do. Nick to send a cake because no, your meeting media, yeah, a band of police, a phone, share your bay, say be a bamboo, be me and once so as a person. Also, it dawns on you, say, also, be sure, also, ye.
2: You understand?
3: A woman say you can't be too careful, but sometimes, no, also, I hear a cry, even it's a woo, or that ride a cry, who know be PR, what far down for, who is that person, or free here, fan, why ye whine, ye pinko ha, ye call honey, ye hang, and I'm just speaking, I can't seem to be so true, baby, in a new environment, sometimes. On one castle,
2: so survey
3: as so they are just sending a one city.
0: Explore the area.
3: Sometimes a young castle security, no, yeah, security in Sumi.
0: What
3: you say? Na young castle, yen shenny a man, son, maybe be an abbey atom as a man, okay. It will come a complaint any pong why you. Now, no, be no quacotta or cotton cow, baby, tacra do a baby, nipple and uncle tongue cow, no. And to nipple crow on any idea grow. ye only ne cobble when you are down for winning me, she wants them. To what one ya she yeah, sir.
2: And it's a similar case with the immigration officer now, or so,
3: yeah,
0: on another down for no, on also issue, no, sir.
2: Sir, nice woman who not obia, one wise, ah, you know, well.
3: Did you cry? Agent, you paid it too much. A giant one day in our many pa, Madame Funier, me young Kuni or Menina, Nekoba.
2: If that's an answer, a son, but town pa, who's a son, man, those times not a hop out. That's it. Mekai, Meaqualano, Yokosku, not bear sensitization, NCC for Omni Book be abduction. On by on the bear sensitization, my. Obi fro wa menko
3: do sa jwa e baka cho parents ko fifi o musu fifi eh o mu fifi a obi bo gate ma me
0: eh eh inside yeah
3: you understand
2: base san ni man to try base say na san san
0: man internet so musan so start sa eh we ni bi orientation so mu start bi sa education so mu start bi
2: now no Mr. Speaker bi say question you see NCC or ho there
0: e wo ho opening
3: e ho
0: na
3: man
0: ye no ni yem bi say I am bi abo o budget ye de me ma omuyi
3: eso omo de
0: omunya budget ni bi ye se eso omunya bi de
1: omunya
3: ayah
0: omunya budget
3: how will budget not be allocated
0: okay good and this a budget no munya
3: e bi wo omo
0: adwuma be mpa no mu ye
3: omo complaining say I can't dey na to say cars na we omo de be move akokoko baby no eni ho
0: said me and new media be
2: betumi
0: ensu and new media be
2: any radio oh eni
0: asem abena new media we era ya we
3: so omo so advance omo ho bi omo advance no omo jai da de na say just
2: car ni megaphone I already tell sort for sure.
1: I tell my man now, say it says only nine. Hold up, I made you afford it, but to that say nah. What's it?
0: Promotion started in Omunjai sa promotion started in
3: Omunjai. And then AI crying be a hold rock crab, ever for quite so
0: I educate students in the Bibri
3: and
0: to no more,
3: especially young Mayano.
0: Of course,
3: was say Ashi Pie, Indian Mayano Montessori. Mo Chimonia or the Zodio being a sin, I may compare a phone or better iPad at Chemina. Or no, so the Mecca a issue way.
1: Sanya, I am Mota the other day.
3: What say?
1: Mudi the other
3: day? Whatever there's some
2: day. There's a guy on the phone and show be there.
3: Men are meaning. So, Sanya,
2: man, you know. Oh, okay.
3: Saga?
2: Hey.
3: So, you see, I can't be as old as you say.
2: What's your on your phone? You
3: didn't
2: mean it. Is it Eden and Auto?
1: Nah.
0: And who beside Eden and Auto?
1: Phone you cry.
2: So, what's your on the phone?
1: A dear man be do teach you now, Modia.
3: Mhm.
1: Mutra pictures, you know. I snap you here. Modia, of course. Yeah, no, I know.
3: 95.1.
1: Nazen, Grand, I'm Modia, yeah, TikTok. Hey,
2: that's it.
3: I just watch a video on the research.
1: Research, you know.
2: Divia, I'm a con. Divia, I'm a con.
1: You know, one of them, man.
3: I'm a woman. I'm a woman. I'm a woman. I'm a woman. Hey, hi,
2: M4. Winnie Saka Bompire now will go and call a TikTok dance challenge.
3: TikTok dance challenge, and then
2: everybody. Imagine, so
0: I have a woman in
3: the world. No,
2: Thank you.

0: Bajo, Richard Ni Aye, a member of the NDC's communication team. What's in us? Is that one that's marching?
1: Yeah,
0: nah, any of my say?
1: I want one, sir. Mikromu, I want a forsano. Utu, Baruko, and Nima. To me, no, I could watch.
0: As I walk out, yes, idea.
1: But you are saying, I'm making.
0: As I'm saying,
1: I said, Chester, Abrabono, and Famine Kuyi.
0: And yet, no one's ever done it. I was in Chrome for.
1: Aye, that's some young one, and
0: you Chrome one, and
1: I'm a master,
0: a sunny young one.
1: Aye,
0: sir, dear here.
1: Now make us, I said, Utu, me, you know, a quaker or two by quacker when him.
0: Nazan, young
1: one, right? I'm one, I'm Uncle Quay, I say, yeah, Utu, Naku, and him, and Canonco. 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
0: ado pe ukromfo ani ukromfo ani nyi dia
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0: XW1 I don't care yet that say papa
1: John Salia
0: yeah
1: ai o se ano pe otie o pa
0: chief here that say
1: ana me de enchia emu odene e de ma atiefo nyina
0: atiefo nyina age o so ba me ma ni achi na me ma na kwa ba ni ma achi
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2: oh me ntime ye wadi
0: ni
2: yesi abo anu bebi e chichene ho ane san no
0: eh mo kadi
2: anu so bebi e fade fro no e ho ane fa
0: mo kadi dadai mo kadi dadai
2: bebi abi is a speaker bebi abi fine
0: you know under
1: aja
0: mi ye mini a onso
1: eh
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0: 6 months ni me hu no
1: oh now 6 months na oka
2: no ku o mi se me am call friend o producer ka je nza masa me hu mache me am call friend no we dey kan eh
0: eh se me o friend na nyam na friend
2: me ka je nza me se me be hu keke because program me tie sa me mo me di call program no so
1: me se me friend ni ni yan fa me call last week, yeah.
0: Me a friend
1: of a friend of a friend of a friend of a friend of a friend of a friend
0: of
1: a friend of a friend of a friend of a friend of a friend of a friend of a friend of a friend of a friend of a friend of a
0: friend
2: of a friend of a friend of a internal reorganization ekoso as you see party members some person some contest for branch positions no
0: okay
2: PR for nomination forms and the coming weeks in the bear elections on say per se
0: anti branch election ne munya nwie
2: ye nyan ye ye afena on pick forms no
0: okay
2: nti bibia everything was done online nti anya ne manual na din to kwasem ne bibia aba nti say what pick forms say we call branch chairman na branch communication officer you come with your nomination form so that your branch members, party members registered at the polling station, they'll vote for you. If you want, man, we go for regional elections, constituency elections. And also it's scheduled around October, the latter part of October, and the best elections. Then continue November and December to the national elections. So far, within the party, in the day, restructuring, everything is fine. Everything is fine.
0: Oh, co position, then?
2: Definitely, I'll contest for position.
0: Oh, sir.
2: Yes. Definitely, but we are taking time for them to finish with the branch level and then we'll look at
0: constituency and our region.
2: We are thinking about it.
1: We are near the party. I will go to the party. I will see a car, baby, Sawachipa. We will be able to do national.
0: That's what makes me a constituency chairman.
1: Okay,
0: chairman, I said, sir.
1: Ah, okay. And uncle regional movement, not really constituency. Uncle, ni ni what do you want to do? Hey, ni. Odinya hwete o ntimi srawa o kwa koni ye na o twen wa twen enso abata ho ne ya ho ne
0: ba ye o ka wasi mo na o
2: but we trying to say what's up with
1: you na kuna no brajai
0: na bua me
1: brajai ye be yi
0: President Mahama approval ratings you know kind of, I mean, confused. I mean, citizens are quite confused. There is a new approval rate, Global Info Analytics for Nso Diaba. Say over 70% of Ghanaians approve President Mahama Juma Awoye, right? Last week, now IEA for Nso say 58%. And they approve it. Last year, I was somewhere around 68%. But more the NSO I had at it. So the question is that, is it the same Ghanaians? And Emma, two different verdicts now. And what does the two different verdicts know? Etre for the government and then the party entirely. Ni Mesha Jeffrey, so Mamintio, Simadu.
2: Okay. This ratings, I think, is very good and it's very important for our democracy and governance.
0: As
2: I say, Prepi, you know, you can't say the ultra sa unim see the wachi as he afadia ye. Say Achia Satani, say Afa baby, no, untimi, would you say? A mom with Gina Wachino, Omni, see the Nyama as he fadico. In see President Mama Mamuna Ubuno, and we here say, yeah, genitually, a Ghana for. And we are interested in the governance and the success of the governance. And all. We meet me Buama Abane Huko. Ain't he? Bra, I, Institute of Economic Affairs, on the day or more reports by approval ratings of Ghanaians, you know, as what from the previous year 68 to 58, you know. I think, many who say, I am normal. Didn't tell me who say, I am normal, I say. Ghanaians have a lot of expectations from the government.
0: Okay.
2: So some of them, maybe by now, their expectations are still not be met. Some could be personal expectations that they want from the government. Some could be a nationalistic expectations in terms of performance that they want. So if these expectations are not met, some crack could be an institution. A certain industry want a certain expectation by the government. So if these expectations are not met, in terms of when you ask of their opinion about the performance of the government now, it declined
3: 95.1.
2: So it is, me when you say it is the right direction. Then so abaino, you see in fact, dakro imbukwaye. Meaning say a continuous you improve on various aspects of the economy because you buy, you know, now there were a lot of different sectors are now and yama and share that into 2 years. So now we need a little more time to correct those sectors so that everything will be aligned. Now on one young fan says to see an approval and expectations rate, you know, has not been met, you know. We can meet it. Secondly, there were other people. I'm also almost expect to say and combine number you be direct in terms of employment at their mom. Almost so far, a be almost a young come with you. And you know, Ubisa level of appreciation with the government now, 95.1. It will come down. So, me, I'm not surprised. But, Ninemuno, what does it speak or what does it tell us as a party and as a government? It should tell us that Ghanaians want more, a Mount Ghana for. Hey, yam bebre we ho. Nti enema na aye ye no, e wo se ye nsesa kwa aye fa so sa no. Kwa aye fa so chiche enema no. Kwa aye fa so elidi enema no. Na ye nye ni ye na benefit Ghana fo bebre. Enye sa when it continues to decline now, it could be against us in the future. So me, I think I welcome this report by the Institute of Economic Affairs, which is IE. It is going to inform the government, you know, are taking certain decisions to improve upon whatever he's doing. Say the bear so improve upon any mana. The enko ye no, ye be correct. Niamana ku ye. Secondly, another report about from the Global Info Analysis. Our monso in recent time, ye can conform with tire pools pa muso ekaho. Whether they are pools, sometimes they get us right. Sometimes they get it wrong. But Ninyano is to inform you about your way forward. If you are in government and you don't let these bodies, you know, run some of the checks for you on the grounds, you might think you are performing.
0: But who lose grounds?
2: But who lose grounds? enti omo report na omo ye no ebe boa ama yetima check other sectors of the economy be bi enko ye no na improve global info analysis omo say omo no 71% of Ghanaians Ghana ha say nipa adio so percentage no adio kron adio so ba ko enye sa e approve say president mama e born ho modern pa
0: e do ye nipa dodo a motimi ni omo kasai
2: aha based on nipa dodo a motimi omo ni omo kasai no emu oha adio so ba ko say
0: wanti chemu adio so ba
2: ko wanti chemu adio so ba ko say president mama o born ho modern na omo pe na mamu na obunu na omo susu say so far wa born ho modern pa enti san konfo no so no ye beda o ma se but and also ain't me emma complacency ain't see emu obu onu ma orun sa kind of pool na or a certain objective to achieve you might not know his objective because anya ban an kasa na so an ko fo we say omo ko run this kind of pools no obu onu ma kwa ko run this pool no for no any personal interest or objectives ain't see so run no say wo bo ho moden a wo an kasa no you also send your people to the ground to go and check whether indeed people are accepting what you are doing or people have a different opinion about it. Now, make a kwako we say all these ratings by Institute of Economic Affairs, by Global Info Analysis, no. Ninja, so far, President Mahama is passing. He's on a good track. And see, you better mean say. But you see, yeah, don't mass no. Now, yeah, so. Yen penny four idea of my chirurgina. Dipia, I would war anono. Ye bebon pioneer saying a coupon. I'm almost a mum or mumu, I grimpa. Any yansa, no mention for lady the various sectors. Our mooly said a baya. Ye bet me no good results, Yama Ghana for. A bana a bunny and boofer mind this phone qua. A Ghana for to draw on yebu a bandia moment. May by nominee will be a cassa. And I may catch and say, NDC, ye ba power. And this for you check your membership, I'm going to register as party members. And you're going to talk about the money and make the bar power. So there were some group of Ghanaians that they were also not happy with the system. And if we want to appeal to your party members, we might not be able to win the next election. So we should be able to make sure, say, we will do things. A big gun of anointing, my family will say, mayor campaign their support to President Mahama the 24-hour market project. Our dear Sinenu, the Nisu market project, I said, oh, yeah, because we feel it, say, most of our market centers are choked. Among for any baby, any juma, almost your baby, and fan shedra. Among for business, essay, because I'm come market now. Yeah, Pamomo, and Rami, who some disturbing video be war, Kumase. Ah, no, Mama, maybe Ojina around Santase runabout war. They are paving way for expansion of the road and the runabout. Then, so Mammy will say, Nikon ten and the baby Odini Gano. And say, Abano, Episode on Hano, a bear affecting. And you say, ye decide 24-hour market, we a bar, or better when your baby a birthday, or then the container, or Bukako Dinija. Some market, we made a almost almost see presents say you be see 261. I no. The MEDA will say, that 261 no, you are no centralized. You are no decentralized. Every municipal chief executive and municipal assembly no, they should spearhead it. And the contract, they didn't award it from the presidency and now from a 24-hour market secretariat. Rather, various district assemblies no, omo na the contract national musa no ma award na ma for east market no. So omo we are Ghana for be the job market. Into me make say each market in po. Yen yanipa 300, it me dija, and now 500. It dija, it was some various market centers now. It will create a lot of indirect and direct job for Ghanaians. Now, the army debt crowd was at 24-hour market in the Muse. Each market is having a police station. It be our fire service station.
0: See for mommy.
2: It be so our chip compound. All this one, we are going to give a direct job to Ghanaians. Police, if one person inform and say, now, you see, there's no place for them, you know. We cannot employ more. No. We are going to create police stations in these various market centers. See, you understand, it will pave way to employ more. And see, President Mahama, you done say, he should continue and remain focused. The 24-hour market project, you know, you shouldn't look at those who are criticizing the project. Because we look at what you see here. People are selling on the pavement. When you go to Accra, Mokola, KJTR, People are selling on the pavement. We are building a robust and a strategic 24-hour market project for those people so that they can go and work in these market centers and create livelihood for their family.
0: Rapita wonder mami tio.
1: Me da sene akonya kase a odi amame. 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
0: Meda se Ron Peter Wonder half after 9 Ahayonia 95.1 Mami Emra ni so ni Mami Ntio na Endra government communications minister eye nsemtrofo nhye mudi accounting to the people series no ana wodi tudwa se Oru Abosuman Asare deputy commissioner of the electoral commission a resign Oru Atetin so the time aso se se okọ retirement again ma Mr. Fayekufo so I resign from the Council of State. Ejuma no ye ewo so. Mami Ntio, why I mean it has taken a long time because of Fayekufo information chair say or resign here as far back as last year. Ana or resign here over 9 months ni on call Council of State committee meetings that. Enti, I mean why? Then anamudi see Ghana for all of a sudden, no, as I feel, I'm more why a crony. My on it.
2: Okay, madam, was Mr. Speaker. Means I think so 3 days now, 3 days ago, and who say, I say, former Chief Justice and then Council of State member, Mame Sofia Akufu, will resign. Now, the resignation, no, I think it happened somewhere last year, and I resign here. Input the camera, Felix, and share any news, sir. Sir, Obi, you man was so resign. You come on, my resign will end this administration with more a dozen.
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2: My mom will belong here, do my resign. Because as a government, we will go pile or more resign, do my nina. No, but what about the announcement says, Messi, you will resign. Where you are, we are resign. Where I mean. MYA, there's a lot of things to do as a government. But so far as about public for discussion, I think it is in the right direction to say Ghana for you to be in the meeting. Not on committee.
1: Ndu ni ndu ba je se kusie, se yempu nu usia, yempu kusie usia. Obadwa Philip bon.
2: there be anya kusi nya da bia na epukusi enwusie asan wadwane firi ni bom kusi ese otimi dwane firi ni bom kopadi ano no nya obi na punu nwusie meboa o ko ha yo kopa ko hanti wadwane eje bia for all you know mami so fire kufu ni resignation letter na wa resign no
5: onu efe
2: e bia no no a certain nyama bia o pese onkoye it will take more of her time that one can even prevent her from attending cabinet meeting council of state meeting and nothing bia wa resign because letter now true no when timan state say this is the reason a and answer reason b and nothing or the other what the resign timi no me no cramp no ye ka say ye ka ho asem ye ka kwa kosi say because they push you no man resign here obi anim e bia na genuinely impo fili say wa bleed from the public engagement and I say public business so she want to go and rest and ramp obi test ma me say currently she's a member of the Institute of Economic Affairs
6: eh e honor ejuma ho deda
2: nti e bi kwa she need more time to do certain things and privately you know e bi onu so fili say be bi kwa ni age adu no ofili say wa bre 95 nti o person kwa gina home
6: gina home
2: and nti na bi wa resign and what the reason no e ba e say oh Miss Lucy Abano at Twanamusi. Many Johon, and until my resign, and can no minimum, we can best interrogate that particular topic. But what I say, but so far as one can say, oh, Abana away, meaning Yagin, Aban, she's someone. She's a social democrat person. Say, BBA Koswa, irrespective of the circumstance, you cannot gag her. She speak her mind, irrespective of whoever put her there. Who carry under President Akufo at the time?
6: Yes.
2: She's one person. You can't gag her in the room.
6: Yeah. Even one of the things I'm going for Air Council is the Council of State rule. No, there a couple of decisions. Been one Aban we take here. Now she was not in alignment with it. An example here, the removal of the former Chief Justice. Say Oba was publicly ever can say.
2: She has a distant opinion.
6: One man. In the DSA, Oman Fadan for the due process. So she actually came out to condemn the process.
2: Yes.
6: And then I hear and so say Council of State members or two abano or nonkwana or two tia.
2: Sir.
6: So there's a school of thought say from that period in Nana where Council of State meeting called because of Felice has a Juma na Omoye na and Sen Fata. Into that one of the things I'm called for air cancer and I say only a bani and ya jun and you maybe no more.
2: Mama na dem respect no pa. Me feel say we will be a say enu na ma no agina so say we resign ko beka. Onu ntimi gage no ntimi kana no ntum.
6: Enu so dey onu dey.
2: Onu ntimi kana no ntum. Say we ye bibi na nya obeka no wa twe no. Enye na President Akufo Addo ye no Chief Justice. Na President Akufo Addo de ni tabo ko to wo mu ayi so no. Wa ma ta ko be demonstration e wo Frasta House nti Akufo Addo. Ewa yi Ministry of Finance nti Akufo Addo.
6: Yeah, DDP no.
2: Yes. Nti Why you be a won't mean can she? And this is ye men no kwan of no. Eh being poor and not to say their oka say. Eh yes, our decisions no. And I say, no man I call so no be a num po ka home and won't in a man resign ye. Eh be an enwa. Eh be some poor nanyanwa. Tanyanwa, I didn't know. Ye be preempting ya cassia assist with ya say. And no, because of that, nothing I gun of where I can say, nothing a man I resign. Yes, we be uncle papa. Enjigrede but people ko ka papa na enjigrede a ye nyina be uza de we na ko ka papa no nti maame no se ofini se enyema ni decisions abani to no na enye no fe and as a decision a b c d abani to ye no she has a different opinion now she doesn't believe in that decisions are enunti na emana rezanka she need to state it explicitly say the bayer gana for be believe no say ampa we nunti na we gina so there apart from that na there we cannot be emphatic secondly Bossman Asare. Bossman Asare, mu wo de wo wa hasi. Ka mu ni mami boom pa. Bossman Asare so is
6: my table na sepa.
2: Omo da se table na so.
6: Wa do ma se table.
2: Bossman Asare has resigned. I think the way they are saying ko assault them kwa nko. Ya ko bo hallelujah. For the resignation of Bossman Asare. Because where your opia, where your MPP party member and a President Akufo Addo e boni dindin ko she electoral commission
6: woni me no buy
2: awoye 10 member Tescon member
7: so a 10 member
2: Tescon member
7: so a 10 member
2: oh
7: the interior ni wo so a 10 member come in
2: kwai onka samo anom fumuda We are Tescon member. He is a known Tescon member. We are minka and to challenge. Or has it come a catcher? No.
6: I know what evidence.
2: Oh, evidence in the saying. He is known on Legon campus as a 10 a Tescon member. Bossman Asari. Ah, Bossman Asari, be.
6: Me amati ya say na oye patron, not member.
2: Now, won't you be a member of patron before you become a patron?
6: Unze, the university community, no.
2: Mm.
6: Association, be also association be any patron, not yeah. necessarily a member, but also ye pepe niya, or no na mobile accountable to him.
2: Good.
6: University community, ye nebi ana, and who he has a obey a member, but also ye nyo obi obey, say, even the Christian community is a university community, no, as a Methodist for now, you know, omo patron, Gamsu patron.
2: And see where they say, hey, hallelujah, hallelujah, hallelujah, hallelujah, hallelujah. Bossman Asare has resigned from electoral commission. Hallelujah, hallelujah, hallelujah, hallelujah. According to your own confirmation, no, Bossman Asare was a patron.
6: Baby, me confirm, me say, me a matter,
2: good, good. Mm. So, still, hallelujah, hallelujah, hallelujah, hallelujah. Bossman Asare, you say not were a patron member.
6: Sir,
2: ewo Legon campus.
6: And also me say
2: you need evidence. But sounds what?
6: Near me tie na me.
2: You also tie no good. Before you become a patron member, a patron, you should be a member before you can become a patron. Because NDC as a political party, it been call appoint you be say one ba be your leader as a flag bearer of the party without being a member of the party. So before Legon, MPP Tescon will appoint someone to be a patroner. They know the person is political orientation. It's good. Bossman Asare has resigned. Me, many are na I am the same one kasa no jabi e wono. Na we kwa mpono, ye nye lo shi yimpo ono no a filise. Ni incompetent. A demonstration she has to, he has to resign from the position he is occupying.
6: Well, also your person returning back to the classroom.
2: You want to go and lecture? Because it doesn't feel comfortable. Also sometimes, uko wia adiena sa oma mechiwa. Unya ka oma me wia unwa, ebusa unwa sem.
6: I don't know where I am.
2: Huh?
6: I didn't know where I
2: am. Me say sometimes who ni panka sa wo honno ko wiade ko wiom ma mku mu na ma. Na so ma me hu a. Wo pese an go mbusa na ka ho kra nto. But wo mbusa no de bia ofili se o fa ba so pe ofili so ba busa wa se no ba bo. Nti Bossman Asare ni juma die a o di we electoral commission no. Eno ho pane na e wo wona se si a ofili uncomfortable hwe before be here commissioner we electoral commission. Who ni say two elections are running from 2020 and 2024. Or man, man, fact, vivid electoral results. I'm a metu jama Ghana for. In fact, 2020 elections are you running? You know, the man was in charge. Omo announce results three good times. Me no me no kwam posesi ampono. You name the actual results. I did announce. And I declare President Akufo-Addo as the president for election 2020. I'm telling you,
6: there was a gazette result. It was easy for website. So for 2020,
2: there's a gazette result. Yeah, I've been on that too. But as at the time they announced, 1 year later, there was no gazette results there. Because they were anomalies, they were correcting. In fact, the election we just had recently, what is the gazetted results? Omo the results no ba.
6: And also easy foresight. So good. I think say, and no kwena, clarify say na NDC for 38.5 no more kasi MPP niya na enya no kwena. It was 41.8.
2: Good.
6: And also.
2: Nini na ano? So before anka safi guess na me ba out nini na ano? No aseka omo intimi niya omo computations nini na correct? And so na omo about the public domain. And the Bossman Asare here, me freeze him. He has resigned based on incompetent. He doesn't fit for the position. I think, sir, this man who has retired, the other man, the retirement astronaut.
6: Mr. Tete.
2: Mr. Tete?
6: Yeah.
2: Hey, Biana, he was running on the shoulders of Mr. Tete. And he was Mr. Tete, ni ho idea. Now, just said, he took crap daddy. And you know better, no? I was saying, one John crying free position. No, see
6: the insinuation is none what
2: the hell. See the bear crying who say, oh no, crampon and I have one when you do my dear move. And see, Bossman Asare has resigned. Me say, hallelujah, hallelujah for Ghana democracy. Because we are now going to have competent people to man those two positions. Oh, Mummy and Nunyano, Mr. Tete crampon, sometimes look at the way he communicates with the public. Or cast him a Ubaquana and B. So all these two people, I think. Nature has called Mr. Tete, say he should go on resignation. Into another one call. Bossman Asare so there on one casa and was say a Juman went to me yet. Ophelisa were incompetent. Into Wabre or Fakwa Jina Homi. You better, Mr. Bossman Asare. Say Wababe Sevo Ghana. 8 years, sir. Elections are running in
0: Nano. Make us say, or you're incompetent because also went to me. The person has stated the reason. He said, I mean, or back to the classroom. So no, say at this point in time, Econo. So why would you generalize it and conclude by saying, say, I mean, obi here you motive me on one ipe motive resigning, Anna?
2: Ah, today the mami so far yakufu on one ipe mwa resigning. But me no, me major boss man sorry, ni juma di no. Kwa abu fast obi di ni juma di as electoral commissioner. And Sweni, you tell me so why you incompetent? Ni juma di Sweni. The results I ran in 2020 elections. Nipa 8 years. Yeah, it's my investigation. I know crap on the human security for human or someone here. But results number announced here, no, about 3 good times. For the first time, oh, now it means that.
0: Oh, yeah.

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1: oh David, I know the what the papa na anyade nemum if you write the or will write so be with them I won't mira wo wo ho e bia no on wedding komo bi se we you should be with them ho and now you be with them ho on tiase
0: okay
1: nto wo ho wo so to me wura ho
0: okay
1: na secondly oko ho na o hwe no video no so one finish nemum one nam dem ho no shade
0: Okay.
1: And there's a few run or dream bonny man
0: or dream bonny rabbin. Okay.
1: And you know, and no, na a rabbin one question says, so, Oko share who raho one funny she, but no share no video. No,
0: you.
1: Aha. It is a CM, so the co police station or report to him from yeah, you video, na if you run on fashion. If you run, if you run the barber, because eh, dear, a barber,
0: then, yeah, and any
1: more.
0: Okay.
1: Nini ye bi oyɛ no menti asinti no nyi ho na mekɔ hwehwɛ manko fa ne hwe nemum nemfi nefi nefi dim be nifi nifi mbae mu na ne medi ofi obefi abonten akɔba no ma na oba na oyɛ no menti na ase sinti no nyi ho a mawura ho
0: okay
1: so what you say because if you read bia kuta third key
0: okay
1: if you read bia ra ɔkyena sɛ munti
0: okay.
1: And if you run, what to me, a could you video, and all you be on the name of Risha if you run out for the shade. If you have no baby besides papa, then I'll tell me them. The whole no baby to say, oh, a beer, one ye ain't tea. And I'm a call. And you want to ask ya, take it to your to, and I say, or better now, no, I take you run, say, she knew hope. You see, if you run over at them, why should be beer be beer anywhere? I have one man. You see, I sent you one in it. It be an only ye been seen if you run, or yes, sir. And the bonny name.
0: You.
1: Aha, no one knew where one day, a hawker cranity, a sembisa or home. Aha. Now, I want some now, okay, ye tear pow.
0: Yes, no, you, and now, mama, my friend.
1: Me tie me fray, fray, fray, fray. Me san count. And to know, oba, no, what you trust on Kakranga can mean nine so you to me would.
0: What's me do?
1: Me tia a brand to know Casuano.
0: Ah, Isaac K.
1: And ye D. The Rosemont.
0: Rosemont, Craft, Ray, what's your
1: name? Matty, you know, Miss Yonka. Let's hear Bakayoko.
0: Baka, Betty.
1: Then you will know the fias and the necopa.
0: Quay.
1: Or say, I want to show you.
0: But your mother,
1: Alicia, ma'am.
0: Yami, show us. So, bye bye.
1: Bye bye.
0: Oh, my days. Now, as somewhere, we're honor, as someone know. If I told them, my would you want to be my ayo? Would you want to? Hm. If I told Unipa and no horn, Uti, hm. Unipa won and no horn and Yamia Dumna, or so a quabuchi, or Yamia be a quam and no quabuchi. Now, do man, yes, I saw a quaw. Oh, Nayan who can in for 2 years with me, Kobe. You can't
2: go with him or her. I say it strictly forbids you from working or accompanying them for the first 2 years.
0: If I show what animal, what chifam book, what is it? Oh, chifal book. Or no chifan a bonus, so chifal book. I mean, it's not easy for you both. I don't wear beer quine, I'm about to say own to quine. Now, Quentuano, Emra, a woman. If I show visa rules, no, it strictly forbids you from working or accompanying them for the first 2 years. Do you tell them to take it? Anna say.

0: Obeka Chen is saying, no, the way things are going for 2 years, pa, no, I can't do it. I can't do it. Are you going to watch Set Encore? And Obeka Chen said, for the sake of more relationship, no, you can't do distance relationship. Maybe I'm sure what will be your take? And check, I don't know what to me, I'm from here. Answer, I don't know what Zenith Bank for her. Second edition of the Zenith SME Business Empowerment Lab. No, I'm not here. I'm Zenith Bank, almost the second edition of the Zenith SME Business. No, I'm not here. We are SME. Where you man are, where you know, and kit to and I said, make us say, oh, Jin Jin, who say, oh, cry, oh, venture honour one now. Me patcho, oh, be a bit me a baby. Who bet to me, aqua, yes, I do maybe. And you can take up this course. And you can say, you're free. Almost said, you may, and I do may dear, because we, on my hand, no, I bet for 10 times. 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Bimo no, hey, a building a sustainable business in a changing economy. Building a sustainable business in a changing economy. Legal and regulatory essentials for small businesses. Me pacho ene ye brada. 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Don't miss this opportunity to learn about the regulatory and legal requirements. 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Registration, no, a year free.
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0: Zenith Bank, in your best interest. 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I'm on for some with your birthday. Ubiswa Sienra Ejano. Yes, yeah, mobile power. And my video be I'm going to so I buy an or see a jan on a soon or far phone while recording one soon. Or starting, yes, what it be nine and a soon in my. I feel a swan or swan while society and quack quack quack. Oh, compared you may be here. Follow our agendas, yeah, in fact, genders following genders. To form some bra, never be taking course and for your far better. And until partner no, so when ya a quenya or two quain, a woman or quaman on ne, a juman no red down want to say. In fact, visa no, won't mean can a home could be for 2 years. Ain't no sir, 2 years and now 1 year no, distant relationship nibi. Be. It be such a sending me. so on kwa so ana o nyai mo be twa from bosa o from ye nka ho asem 0556692445 asem na ye critical. Hello.
3: On him, ma.
0: Yes, my love. Hey, unye de pa.
3: On him, ma.
0: Yes, my baby.
3: Oh,
0: me
3: feel you good time.
0: Me feel you pa. Na ay baby si wenya ejuma. Na ejuma no.
3: Epache.
0: Yes, okwa abrochere for 2 years. And now the okwa yena ejuma oho no. But for 2 years no. Between 1 or 2 years, unto me unkobi. Unto me, go never a pound one dear, a bit me a year, I'm more baby canoe.
3: Oh, ain't you any problem? Cry, I'm a man up for
0: no conquering peace camera.
3: May patch
0: from a crab a foul. Oh,
3: a patch, I'll say,
0: Miss Walker crown from a foul, and I'm a
3: boy.
0: I'm going to go to the house.
3: Yeah,
0: Jabba from Kratzo. 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
1: 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From near Moncomoy 0556692445. 0556692445. So him send no for radio no I'm muting any aboncomo. Hello.
2: Hello, are you my jumpoma?
1: Yes, my love.
2: Rosemond, my son baby.
1: Rosemond, one cabbage and a manaco.
2: Oh, me jana manako 2 years there, say kwa ngo dia.
1: So.
2: Adi a me mane uko, aye fe dia. 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
2: Oh, a tempo ma. 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
1: Sa wo hu.
2: Me manako 2 years there, say kwa ngo.
1: Okay.
2: Just so feeling you, pal.
1: Ayo, miss me feeling. Can you say me done it?
2: Ah, mate. Opa, you know what? I'm a child, pal. I am on call, sorry. A child, pal. One side. I mean, I did not pray. Also, a family, you know.
1: Ah, ono so bad. Say me, show a pursuit. You show me so rosy. Bye,
2: bye.
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1: 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Hello.
4: Hello.
1: Yes, darling.
4: Good morning.
1: Good morning.
4: Mpa cho apu mwe.
1: Eradi adum. 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Mpa cho onswe.
4: Yami adum. 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Oma oba ninko. That is how I see ya. Ghanaian men are some of them. Not that is how they see or more. So what's the idea? Women tend to sacrifice a lot, whether in relationship or our remove.
1: Yeah.
4: But say your body, your better so anka ne guy ne nko and any husband enko. But me personally, dear, first na come in here, but see a party, master onko fine. Me ni said that that was unless I trust you that much, not okay. Trust per se, but unless usubaya mame. Me to me adjuwedi, if not fine, yeah. 2 years they are fine. Oh, kwa many in that also. Oh, ba fine. Cause you see, the way we are for no. Oh, be our and go of his or a happiness first before any other thing.
1: See. All right, darling. Thank you. Oh, fire, Obana. 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
0: 0556692445
1: Hello.
0: Yes, my dear. 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
1: cho wo flame se kwa pem brother me ka se
0: se ye bri asie fu. 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Oh, baby, 2 years. A woman said, "I'm worried, but I worry." Oh, but now see, you see, when I first started, didn't you know? Remember what time in dance I had? Man, what that?
1: Me can. Oh, when your man said, "I'm crazy." Oh, no, so, your man crazy. 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
0: crazy." Oh, baby, when your man crazy, you know, I'm trying to have my employer safe because I come back from the West. After your man crazy, man, now me not still trying crazy. Oh, family, yes,
1: oh, wow, PhD. Thank you. Bye bye. Okay, I think brother, I'll see there. Be a bit of gold, young coconut. 0556692445. Hello.
5: Hello. 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
1: Hello. 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I'm Patrick Radio, no? 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
5: Me Patrick. Me ne kwapim brother enya adwin kitike
1: adenti na ne ne nya adwin adenti
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5: ah na sister mi kunu ah beja me ho da ate
1: onya ho ne ka so beja ho
5: oh ya wari ye 3 days bu ameko eh meko che meko eja o na mu mi ba na so wari me afa me ye bi.
1: Oh, we need to almost have my own corner.
5: Because I am me and Mamma Wako.
1: Okay.
5: Tell me, oh, Mamma Wako, name who call me from my dream
1: and so
5: who call Baba Warame. Because anything can happen.
1: Okay.
5: Intimate pay my money for that. Then a bar met me, I endure.
1: I am my idea. Bachelor Matias, say.
5: Maybe pay my money for that. Say, who call it and no one know. Who say, I mean, no, any name. I pretend me no, but come on. Obama, Obama, me tell fine. I was said be prepared to ambassador. Me me who said the mayor Makuma because the mayor want to me stop me unstoppable. Me go.
1: Abna
5: fresh, no no.
1: Abna fresh. 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Abna the up bro, 1,000. Also open poor beko. You can tell her, Foucault. 0556692445.

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2: 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When they talk about Cabian to Kwama, it's why I want my watch at Pine Mesa Panaya. I can't be on Kwama Yajinaham. We're funny in Timfajo. I'm not much in the district. I can't wire. 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
4: Was may Friday no against Saturday between war the same incidents they see war for
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0: 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MP or one also setting up. A Jadia mechanic said, the Empany Bonomoko drew and Rasiba Gafiorma, Omoka V8, V8 in team. If you are from Obafire, Pomo Fly, and Omaba Babis, into another car, Mamma, I do not think so of the city up frequently. It is an MP, no, also about 2 hours, because Ocha Fire and Nam Sopa, car, FAR, net team, car, yes, Trema, net team.
1: When you know your honorable team for your ascent out in Impessa, so now no, and I do conquer the sum passenger for or call car acquainting few acosem and artists or the two journal.
2: Yet one sam no aso ede ama one ye bra Facebook where ye say eyo onua 95.1 FM and a Facebook no aso ye de kasiye no aso mo. 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wo ye teacher ni a ene wo student enko di empaso agudie anase sexual misconduct no wonso so
1: so so so a che enye ne he stories we started ya eba no me go ss
3: ye
1: science teacher ba ko no ni students ge ba ko ya science ne tie e wo ho free tete e di Ghana education service am so so so no wo no mu free tete
3: o se emra no se code of conduct wo ho
1: e wo ho but on se ne social media ni tie ya na apie na popie na apie
3: e wo se Ghana education service de code of conduct ni ye adwuma ye
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4: 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And at the same time, you know, apart from Mr. Omunim, yeah, or more, yeah. The Dikano, Osha, Unaburu, Pupuku, or the Yama Bibri, as to a Pema, a Kababa, a year than a Pia, former than a Pia, 40 me, Edide, Amomotimia Coman, who said that John Ramani Mahama Khan, or Pepe. Now, so Ministry, Nakasan Katano, Atuafum, and number the Fufu, our Mudio Mujuma. The Dikano, he said, the Obeshimua. There was no way Ministry of Transport ever cast or the cars ever at the driver for my Ghana. Now, Obeja GPR tree, what to change, no cocoa for fruit for. That's a fair energy. It was a dedicated GPR tree, which now at the mad driver for war my Ghana. Now, or more and recognized a year, a binding more air constitutionally mandated a year. That's a fair penny over football. I watch GFI, I know so daho. I know so constitutionally mandated. That's a fair penny about it. You also are. Ghana National Association of Farmers and Fishermen, it now the Magana Kafonia Farifuina. The ministry, for so many years, you know, Omato, a year, Ghana National Association of Farmers and Fishermen, Atuogu, and Omangasa AD Juma said yet here. So, Besha, I buy another Ochemu, a year MPP, I buy or buy, Omo the program be by planting for food and jobs. A Boko Vietino, a Korean Krobesi, I'm not say, ministry didn't remember one thing, man, we go up one time and said, Ghana Kafuina and Indiano. 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Did you know any ministry of agric and the kitchen fertilizers? Minister of agric and the fertilizer bar or the ma a year for Kabumuko Kesi and Ujina or the Makra for any affair for no woman Ghana or Mono Peggy, no more making sure say a year for Kabumuko Suaka and woman Ghana and say United Kinya Street. And I see and see as the Dikano, the ministry never be a most even yet be a bra. Aye, Ghana National Association of Farmers and Fishermen. Omunimu.
1: Nane. Nana meba. Natural say first no. Enke betcha fertilizer ye disimu so. But this time around near masisa minister no ankasa se wonu ekwa akocha na.
4: Enye minister na no kwa akocho. 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Aye ministry nankasa.
1: Ah, minister ni nimu hubi se wokwa minister iso share aye media handle so. 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
4: the dikano a minister is a political figure, he's a manager. What I say, ministry now, one of them, and they now, one of them, would any be on a show, Mosa. What I say, it's never be one of my ministry, no, and above. Then I was like, "If you say na instructor, na wo hanu sabe kye." 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Say, say na structure.
1: Okay. 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
4: Because it can na mbi kan ka say, there's no way DFA. E be ka say Minister of Sports of Republic. Abra DFA ni mu hwe.
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4: enya no kwe e bi say there was no way I said what the fertilizer at the ama organization no organization no entity anche na kofa ba bia the ministry have the right to report it and then the organization that so mutua na say say job
1: okay
4: because they dey kind of accountability e ya dey ehunhia e na ba we see that buyer dey bia no qualify for accountability intend ban say because they Ghana and the case of Andadano, $20 billion have been allocated for smallholder farmers. The ministry member for some publishes and you have this are the smallholder farmers that get $20 million and I said these are the beneficiaries.
1: Okay.
4: What I said, Ghana planted for food and jobs. We look at say there are a lot of people they own the ministry of the Oman Chiata. Ninan say, Oman farm for the right procedure. Yeah, can I say the ministry no and no mandate says some of the fertilizers. What the fertilizers ever fertilizers and you are. And then if
1: we are for
4: him now,
1: what's
4: in the right institution?
1: And you officially know, my ministry no engagement to be a costume, get out there, so yeah, much almost say, saying a quiet, it's a procedure, no saying it's a money ministry, netting it down.
4: The decano, you are prompt to the ministry for some time, but there was no response because he said, Yana, and Yahweh, and that's a move and catch and a money because the other one said. There are people within the ministry, each and every government of Ebebiano, they try to sabotage the government, or also, no, at the same time, no, they try to mock the farmers.
1: Okay.
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1: ye ni de chire pa
7: but oko wanko panama ye be show
1: praise the lord
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7: mr t be 3 days ago
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0: All right, tell us your more quabba, Ediba, on your 95.1 FM. So, sir, and there, every year, form. Na, your bubono tita, tita, tita. 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
0: Ghana pen for challenge or more challenge decision to deny Partey visa no court betna sɛ din kwasem no ne nam from him say yaman visa ne ade but reporter here picture say issue na ka say one yeba
2: Shakira. We are ready.
3: We are ready.
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6: We're ready.
7: We're ready.
0: All right. Yes. Sir, why are you ready with your dear? Yes, you're ready. Ewonia Sports. Walk up Sports Center show. So, but my dear, so near better now.

0: na young sir and sharing so a CET production team no Bismarck Kwaku Sapo. Or therefore Timianti. Strong. Afred Techimensa. Ego. 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Adipa GH o gidi gidi Samson Abraham Terry din ya dia pass justice and Akwame Amu Emmanuel wa mu nyina e boy e peche na ya den sam no e somo ya the latest news around the World Cup be somo ya be focus on the African teams in sama eba so far so good. Tunisia and a new coach. After some ball first match, yeah, we won 5-1. Yeah, we won 5-1. We ain't no moon penny for us in Ukraine. Yeah, me and him. One man qualifies one baby PMU or US, Mexico, Canada, veggie 5. And Omosaki coach, you know. And now, one more confirm new coach. Abba, now, new coach in the bay, you know. One more be sign. I say, coach, question on beside any.
1: Shakira, we are ready.
2: We are ready.
3: We are ready.
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7: We are ready.
8: We are ready.
9: We are ready.
10: We are ready.
11: We are ready.
12: We are ready.
13: We are ready too.
0: We are ready too. And a coach in the G, so say, on the side, cradle. What do I need to know more? England, I play about quite proud on to me, Ball Cup, Nibi. You belong. Senior Brent Tebba, call your defender and a co replacing. Why no, no, you're into the move.

0: Yeah, the one summer Papa Somo. And some better sad your money and any coach Eddie Air to form.
1: Now you got to believe, I believe, cause you know what it takes to believe in my dream.
0: Oma Ashore and Roche go now come up benefit as we bar against Belgium. Kepo Verdi and Romutina for me ye juma pa and come up benefit Kevada Eba. Yes, we'll call Kevada one more guest not yet groom. Omu Philippe Munyas and Kutuakra. And then we have this uncommon in our work as a fide so. Match is been in the top form with match been here. Yeah, my match been here. Comment to S. So, Munina, I already have it.
1: Let's go. Let's go.
0: Minini Isaac and Sampecha, Onya walk up center. Mrena so. Amrena so. We are ready. Are you ready?
2: We are ready.
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0: United and say someone crap ahead of our only 95.1 FM. Okay, and some new torso, American catch or say, Becca Bontino, now yet did in Koma Kra, Nadia, say a nay, a CTM, I mean just some more sucky. What you say? Some more sucky, or you brutal, hey, see, or no MP, or you me, or you special aid, or you mean ya, or you bibia, or you brutal, hey. Hey, is it more just some obim ogugu? All right, eti the attending young matches are a nay abba form. Na ye indeed did don't come a car crania de tia. Na ye will rem and femmao. Nay who said ye a see a tear. Can I chance to say a ne matches are a top form no say any see a tear France, Wom any Senegal, and a day a bunny. Na no cranny uncle when you say a ne. Ewo MetLife Stadium no and a game no e tofem din din din din din din din din din din din match no umpire ebe wai ebe ye team ka na ye hwe ni mu se nipa 82,566 and ebe kwa hwe game ni bi Iran wo 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
1: Learn more at emory.edu.
0: Na nyami atuma otine numre 11 p.m. Yeah.

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Oh, Black Stars of Ghana, any Panama game, no? Yeah, but man, why you predict and win? Me see on we are 95.12. Yeah, but tell what, Black Stars of Ghana, so you need. 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Now, Ghana for the me who on my way, we are saying Ghana for winning ho. 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

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ABC akon so elho eti amao na ya bonite tu papa pa enti de tie no no okay all right na ye film na dia correct pa na so eti me hu se de city no tie ni ye ba na Black Stars e why dey right me that say the so mama African teams no come over ha where the focus on the African teams na and na wey your ho and some are ban na no shipa and some are ban no ano shi tenie pa yen for yen en chiremu e wo aye 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at the Amar Tunisia. 2 matches I can or no and a duo more ever bebo. Shannon so a mammy. A brand tiny day a year a mum ashore and non a share go Edma Egypt. Na brand tenno go no share nam smoon your man of the match was I given him. Or there are 2 dress a go no share no. Cause you bring you a bro fubi or sinna a year emotional. Necessary to say, oh, on charge as on soon. Na ne da e so abam odim se no nche go da enfema eye Egypt national team no the first ever go for the Egyptian national team no and then ra e call so e wo bra o to sa tena no e de e ma e wo World Cup stage against Belgium abrante anything at the old man in the eye esi akadema Senegal ene eye bobokwa wondin enso so e de eye Everton abrante na kasa or say a nana, you match our money in France, Ebono. Well, catch every year, say, Fanny, and I say, one. Well, more dear, or more respect. Eddie Mo, obi or bobo. 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

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Now, just France, Senegal, for in Abose, Yami Adumot, and ne, one betcher we are so almost yade. Did ye the sham say? Ni team no ever for revenge. Any abyssans a revenge, eh? Or say 2002, one move boss our work our first match, no more France, a defending champions. 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Algeria phones why you ready? So mobile, and no, eh, on a sunny summer, what they at two for. Okay. Now, dear Tieni, open any thing at the Muhammad Wabi, one of the head coach, Eddie Emma Morocco. Or say come di Morocco for. And I'm missing say come bang. Or say nye duane come. And nye fufo come. And then nye Morocco e mo come. And then nye Morocco e kwegbe e come. Nemum. And ye semi finals no mo call the last edition. No e come say they will do better this time around. And ti omo bianso ate say om ebe ye juma ye papa. Egypt, coach, your friend Hossam Hassan, S.A. And now, one or more boy, etia Belgium, no, or da natural own su, or say, was uncle, almost drip Belgium, almost show him. Yes! Now, almost do my sermon, pa. But unfortunately, a coin day one, but all country we are saying, I also want now, over to say, Egypt, I call work up, say, or winning match a cry, or say this time around. The Egyptian side now, Maba woke up. No, they are not here to make the numbers. Omo ha, so omo be bwe juma pa. Hossam Hassan, ne di eni. Tunisia, ababa ye the first Arab side. Omo lusu woke up way goes. Anas omo lusu match edika. Arab nations eko ye no omo resource abeni. One air Qatar, oni Switzerland bo 1-1. Bakun eye Morocco, oni Brazil ebo 1-1. Bakun eye Saudi Arabia, oni Uruguay ebo 1-1. Ena the other one no eye Iran, oni eye New Zealand ebo 2-2. Interestingly, four Arab nations ni nina no ebo draw, either 1-1 or 2-2. Arab nation bakun pe, ene gun weni masi. A African country, Tunisia. Ye ina yen country Tunisia, she. I don't know. Now, menu baby didn't come out. Say, see ya. Menu baby didn't come out. Say, see ya. Baby, I wouldn't be a Ghana flag. Would only Ghana Jesse ako pebi to. Would only Ghana flag a pebi. Divers no be a Ghana flag. Man, can't ho. Now, on fencing a chrome. Now, I'm here. Domna. Ochina. On your walk up center. You may be in the solo. You have a mouth. Predict and win. I said, dear befu. And I'm a pie and send passports. No, so I said, dear befu. Ochina. Ghana. Say, in the city.

0: Osha Otina. The Black Stars of Ghana send a city. Alright, the ending come on. Ewo Jume Denis Nyami Atuma Ghana air born the first game. Otina Nyami Eyatuma. What expectations send a C at the Friendly ending come on only 0556692445. Black Stars of Ghana game Otina air bono. Wadrin Chile send a city. Then I will expect your fit team, coach, any players in the hall. So and the matches I would do I have been announced what DSN is here. I mean, first call a bar, but I told Dean any baby I will free a free. But your first, I ain't no free.
1: I'm a bad guy, I'm a real small because I'm free in some such a room.
0: I mean, your banner, baby, I'm a call day.
1: Yeah, I'm a bad more, baby, I'm a call. Move by Juma Pound, the FM4. Me bom abaku a hopa. Let me pass pass ba munti. Se mi tie mu de bia.
0: Oh.
1: Mu chiramo.
0: Amen.
1: Ka me ka sei. Break ya o. Abwa de mu wa ha. Joyce is so a crowd was ten just the one sha ko market. He said tell me just to bia. Me expect you say blasters yes. Sure o mu. Se mi Africa is ready and for dey abo born. Ta na Ghana for so fun ho dey. I'm not going to be in the course. You didn't create a cup. Well, Ghana, I said, I got a room, cut a sort of red, you have capi, capi. Ah, best man, let me see. I'm watching. That's how much I'm putting in our town, Maxi.
0: Joyce, Fafon ma jo capins way capins way Fafon ma mo Fafon ma mo na
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1: More.
0: Ghana phone friend Chomo. Into your channel, was yes. All right. We are talking. We didn't even be our friend free.
3: This man.
0: Apejani.
3: Apeja.
0: Yes, sir.
3: Afternoon.
0: Yeah, Joe. Now who ye?
3: Adumo. Isaac in the Tama.
0: Tama, what call ye?
3: Sale. You good so.
0: Nice one. Ye too.
3: This man. Only I'm here. Juma. Sale. Ubo. Juma.
0: Isaac. Your friend me. Apeja.
3: Sale. Meti Apeja. My voice. Nanga. Say. Ye who difference the home.
0: Ah, my name is Mark Voice, who defends the home?
3: Charlie.
0: And you're young queen.
3: I'm a team.
0: I mean, Council, oh, Isaac from Tema, on the so Nedia, what they a buy, yeah, and no. All right. Got a phone, yeah, one poem last as well. Now, yeah, Frost, I know, Frevy.
4: That's not the bitches, Miss Frevy Bashia Market, Madina.
0: Ah, Madina Boko.
4: Madina, Bosha Market, Fire Service Market,
0: one more. And your mom will turn a deal, and then we'll be on bunches.

Bye. Bye. Bye. Bye. Bye. Bye. Bye. Bye. Bye. Bye. Bye. Bye. Bye. Bye. Bye. Bye. Bye. Bye. Bye. Bye. Bye. Bye. Bye. Bye. Bye. Bye. Bye. Bye. Bye. Bye. Bye. Bye. Bye. Bye. Bye. Bye. Bye. Bye. Bye. Bye. Bye. Bye. Bye. Bye. Bye. Bye. Bye. Bye. Bye. Bye. Bye. Bye. Bye. Bye. Bye. Bye. Bye. Bye. Bye. Bye. Bye. Bye. Bye. Bye. Bye. Bye. Bye. Bye. Bye. Bye. Bye. Bye. Bye. Bye. Bye. Bye. Bye. Bye. Bye. Bye. Bye. Bye. Bye. Bye. Bye. Bye. Bye. Bye. Bye. Bye. Bye. Bye. Bye. Bye. B

0: Never talk your frost say he and our frefi.
1: Yes, Fred Mataiba.
0: Ah, Mataiba, wassalamu alaikum.
1: Hey, wa alaikum salam. Give me them what I say.
0: Yes, yeah,
1: my dear. And started,
0: yeah, mommy.
1: Then go with Shram.
0: And me.
1: This match. Hey, me chairman, you know.
0: Yeah, this is mommy.
1: Now, Coupon Shram, say, I see. Now, Coupon Allah. What the couple? The my young.
0: And me.
1: Bagana.
0: And me.
1: What lash?
0: And me.
1: Allah timu messi ya bedin kunim imasha Allah.
0: Inshallah.
1: Na won siro. 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
1: Yo, Marty.
0: Yet you
1: may not me catch a Ghana blaster, see. 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And to my room, no more bono. 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And to Mutum was no more bono. And ya dear, if I say, Sir Country, no, that Ben almost a moon in Bob Boys, I am an omony in film. Your own majum, no mutum was in Umbo Bono, and a penny phone also scan a becoma players, no, on my bibia and co, and yes, a becas away, catchy, where I catchy, there be a bona a bono, me and you near bono. That's how I met me a canon, Miramasi.
0: Yes, you're a say, Papa.

right, who's with me on friend 0556692445. The Black Stars of Ghana and Mekiri debut this walk up. Nami at Motsina 11 PM. Can I send to say yet live coverage? Ebabe Somo, I was

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Hello? Oh, what's it called? All right. The Black Stars of Ghana, I'm calling you at watch now. And then we so 7 p.m. 6:30, you better not see. The big game involving France and Senegal. 0556692445. Friendly and team, come on. You can say, and then you're not seeing me. Betting come over papa live on Onia TV, live on Onia TV, live on Onia 95.1 FM. Shenesu MIA Nantinetier, now your money to tap your packy crowd.

0: right, yen call na yen hun said city ahoma no bodi pakakra afi na atom. Mba to odi ne bia free free.
1: Ah me din even need you na because of your room fanta.
0: Ah so whom for me bruta. So whom en kwanta so whom moye bruta. 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
1: Vinny Junior.
0: Mba to Vinny Junior o ma me no papa o mo fro say.
1: Yeah, family Richard.
0: Richard Dane.
1: You in tea.
0: Now, Udi, come on, say, now, Vinicius Junior. Uni, Bob, what a crana?
1: Yeah.
0: Tell him from Vinicius Junior, no.
1: I'm
0: assuming Bob or no moon from me. He's our no mood in the Femi.
1: Hey, we don't want.
0: I hope, come on, Kissima, no, Kubisa.
1: I have got straight to the point, why?
0: Me, Tas, yeah, here, come here.
1: I got a last pass to be here. I feel it's first in the idea.
0: Welcome, hey, sir.
1: She, my, I don't go picking out and you don't see a womb.
0: Matty,
1: Mintiano, Trophy, and but I might have sent it three. Yeah, I say England one, Ash Croatia two. They are and I wouldn't say.
0: And so, would you know what can you see? You ever
1: Yeah, blaster. Yeah, but could you swore? But they were hot. Would be our hot.
0: Vinicius Junior.
1: Yeah.
0: Melasi.
1: Okay.
0: Bye bye. All right, so Vinicius Junior.

0: But by your first, he no free free. But your first, he no free free.
1: I was in my bottom of the Daniel Edu.
0: Yeah, first, eh?
1: Daniel Edu.
0: Daniel Edu.
1: Yeah, I was in.
0: Ah, I was in it too.
1: And before two, one of that started that. Brassano, Empire Bombers of Bio Omuini. Now, Ghana, you get now come my air type, that's it. There's some papa movie.
0: Merci. Hello.
1: Yeah, mine.
0: Yeah, from your page.
1: Answer, Pedro.
0: Uh-huh.
1: I'm Daniel Edu.
0: Aye.
1: I'm classmate Daniel Edu. What's okay?
0: I'm going to go to the house. Tell me, come on, Jindy.
1: Oh, no, I am Pam Pam. Who could know when I'm number six?
0: Make come on, Jindy. Oh,
1: what,
0: I come call. Ah, yeah, D. Hey, Mr. Danny Macassas, I will be a Jindy. Poor. Oh, Danny Ledu, what Cassafa? It is also so what say? Now, me a midfielder. Me so poor. Ah. But first, I know Fifi.
2: Hello, absolutely. The name is John McCaffrey. Good morning, Mona.
0: I'm on number four.
2: Wonderful for you are.
0: Yeah, that's it. Now, good morning, Mona, because I eat you.
2: So, I think I made it for the mature, but an idea, more arguments, managing the brain. Then, I feel wake up in the day. Ghana, and yeah, Moluko, budget.
0: Ghana, dear Hino, blasters.
2: Ah,
0: okay, you meet here.
2: And I won't say that you're going to
0: be here. I'm here in Ukraine. You were GD by Mindy.
2: I'll be there when you got any.
0: You were GD by Mindy Ganendi.
2: Oh, my yes, sir.
0: Matty.
2: I see what's happening in Ghana and here, Morocco, Beji.
0: Amen.
2: And then you're not going to be able to go on go back home.
0: Ah, on go, woman.
2: I on go.
0: I don't know.
3: Hello, man. I say.
0: Yes, sir.
3: Abu man.
0: Nyami na do na so e.
3: Ah, me oh.
0: Yeti o.
3: Kobi ni across o.
0: Ah, across boko.
3: Ah, boko. Molo so chia.
0: Across bapa o.
3: Ah, molo so chia.
0: Me chia molo mami.
3: Yeah, molo. Na je so akadi. Ah, man, I say na blaster kwanchia nyum no mun download ya na.
0: Ye wa ha.
3: Oh, I first shot when I said, when I said, where what song go?
0: Marty.
3: And your old boy, after the victory, and after near the secret, my did they?
0: Sahu.
3: And you know, I am not your country, I'm not to find my wife.
0: Maybe to swammer.
3: So we are very sorting Sammy, and I.
0: Bye bye. Ain't you across before you answer? So, soon, also for your country, if you say soon across. I in someone I was say ye call bi ho eh sa kru mi ensin wo mo e bruta but o din bi afre fi
4: asapeja I am kwaso ni na Ghana born me sre to come on ungo from war to come pass and say defenders no ya pass back pass ya o ya empe back pass from pass we team one empe won from push o mo enko enko play team o Nini bono? Omo shooting to come on. You be shooting from afar. 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Nese pass the same. That say you do center play. No aside that so much. Then I'm the kama keeper. 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Iko defender no. 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
0: Was
4: such a phenomenon that you
0: can't
4: afford to sell.
0: Hello. Hello.
5: Hello.
0: Good afternoon.
5: Afternoon. Oba Vigin and Friends Coffee Pare.
0: Coffee Pare. And who are you from?
5: I was someone can say Miss Wumtem online.
0: All right. Who know your last caller? Yeah, Tio Mami.
5: Me pal chow ya bon pai tao wech. Yamin kaya honi tinin kuni. I'm a yasre Jordan. Edu baby, our person born crown honi or tree. Your panic chow and Ochina, of a young command could be a good cry, a timono, or be a time of itchy. Coffee pie for you, Chiao.
0: Coffee pie for you, I ask it.
5: Bye bye.
0: Bye. All right, and then you made it in the Isaac answer.

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1: And baby are you sure how your sample woke up so? If it is 7:45, ekosi 8:15. Say your goals, kicks, yellow cards, and in summer hood wa if I woke up no in ano. Ya de babremo.
2: And we also a good yama comfort button as 12:30 PM sharp. Ne woke up on common kwa. Our woke up center so.
1: Wama wama with that our good yam ebetnasi. And come se ne fata ebeto form. 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

0: Pony, Ewa, Punya, Effie, Nemisa, what? Pudua,
1: Chabu, Uibo, Simona Mongo, Malikitasa, Iba, our friends and family, so brother, Master Shabab Mensa, keep listening to Samson the Pony, Punya, Power Worship. Stay tuned and be blessed.

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So praise God, praise God, praise God. Mama, na wa semu akwaba. Emra onua 95.1 FM. Ni pacho ene eye binada. The 16th day of the month of June 2026. That's me kebe amida wa se. Emu akwaba. So we have to onua 95.1 FM. Mama, na edikam fo ase. Right from Mr. Speaker. Audi en sempe jume debe sumyeng. Enu eche no. Champuma, a better my fungus in our class prefect, and the edgemajuma sumyen. As a bonnet boy, I can't so 30 minutes. Yeah, fine, and I'm a jack with the sumyen. Mr. Ansa, the bar a pija, and his pulse, ever sumyen 30 minutes. This is me from now to the hour. Three, you know, in Nancy on the program with your power worship. Today, I would have. Now, do that's what I.

0: and on the 16th day of the month of June, it's your birthday. So happy, happy special birthday to Josephine. 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
1: Oh, yes, 95.1.
0: Never go down in this life. Enjoy your day, baby girl. Alright, so I promise this afternoon, more music. Let's talk. If you want to swat to Abom Pamagana Black Star, once again, my name is Samson De Boni. Good afternoon.
2: Onyamia, what do you win him that chance 70? Say a two brewa. Now I cry. Osun yin e benten crocha mansa atimpom with that a berry man when ye dinti e mwanwan yin andi wan ye won hene
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0: 10 minutes before 4 p.m. on 95.1 FM. If any fear was good, so you're from bang bang bang. Nah, and that's one tip, Preggers and Canners, a Preggers Edge, now make a crabby. Well, besa, Abakai, and sa, a beauty, and yet the show no Eddie Ebro. But, and a young car about Okada Riders, one same kakra. Okada Riders. Oshet Yakwain, so I'm here, just a donor, Musu Yakwain. Now, Oshet, we are Okada Riders. A ride, you are your in fact, I told the boy, I said, one shell who's swinging about three crap, one ya. Obey the inu quite so ye. Usually, and coming himself driving there, and I said, well, as you are riding now, you make your overtakings on the right side. But I'm going to be left, any right, what you will be. And unam traffic book, quack, omit me, Eddie, motor, a chicken, no more. Just like that. Some are riding without helmets. Ebi mu ejina ka kwen mu efani pa mamoto su groom groom. The level of indiscipline among these guys, majority of them, not only na, but majority of them, kwen mu faso di kimoto ewo ya kwen sunu e harding. Inti na ebu wa sa omu nya, ebi ya, omu ko crash pa, they don't even want to go to the hospital. Do you know why? Because omu so omu kwa wan ya, omu chane na inti, onko crash. Uncle hospital cried. Oma kuchani na yano. Because the rate at which omu riding moto wo ya kwa anasono. I'm not here to condemn Obi ni job oye. Because Obi owa ni full-time job no oye. But at least the level of indiscipline among most of these moto riders no, is serious. Eh, ya matter, I was here to me, eka, and once him. Diabe na obeka, edi afan. Is it because ye, please, is not really disciplining them well. And I said, the police know, woman need some confidence to too much. And I said, yeah. And I said, what is really happening? Friend, that was 0556-69-2445. Ufra Bodin, and baby, I will frame me if 0556-69-2445. Hello?
3: Hello? Bang, bang, bang.
0: Bang.
3: Oh, break it, say.
0: Yay. When we pass it, where it is red now, so bounce over from red now, so.

0: 5 minutes before 4 on your 95.1 FM and I can't motor riders once aka Okada and you're serious on our roads. Hello.
1: Hello.
0: Yes, I was boarding Chemi.
1: Yes,
0: we have a call. Okay, right.
1: Motor phone near no me and if you want. If he yam pen for not sitting out to Abamo and some compartments and watch them. I'm winning paper says, serving motor for now one band. I'm winning me to man and use. Then pen for nurse, the Omadi is a guap with the mound. Momadi and my attire to the mound. But one band said, one day. Maybe a new one, Queman, one from Sukadan, a new system, a new remedy, Jomu Pen on me. And the young pen for the day, I say, yep, which you know, no one about Okada for us. As I should be a new paper, a big planning, new paper when I have some good
0: one. Yes, so, yeah, that's a journey live on Facebook, Unia 95.1 FM, Unia Facebook, journey na also far would ye Ebra. Na ebe chere wadi e wosa asimi wu. E wu nye ye pa. Hello.
2: Hello, good afternoon.
0: Good afternoon, sir. 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
2: Epe me woba first.
0: Right, yeah, come in here.
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2: Okada, Ijima we nan kasano. Me, my Okada friend.
0: Good.
2: Yeah, yesterday, she now here, Okada organizer.
0: Mm-hmm.
2: Na, be bring, enu, efen bro, ebi mo se, ebi mo patra mo.
0: Really?
2: Into a timot. Otimoto no so a ohun no say e paperweight man o.
0: Wow.
2: Aha. O nim say kwai want to be in cover because of drugs now we are born into no. Ohun no say we superman o betumi akọ. Wo be hu na na say brain no dey akọ jere obi ni ama.
0: Wow.
2: Ti o kada ready no dey e yejuma eye nemmom ni bad side no so o e tank e dey a mpenifo no. 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One day, not a month or quarter, so yet you are near set to. 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
0: very
2: funny, man.
0: Very good idea,
2: funny, man.
0: Very, very good idea.
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0: Thanks. 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
4: 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Still, yes, and I told you, Mira, no match what's what has of the nephew who's in there.
0: And I'm not who's
4: now. Pow, and Bruno, dear, 100% Tom of Papa, Papa, and Natro.
0: Sir,
4: now you traffic light in him for the year. Because I've been so near, dear, Jina, near, dear, for near, dear, but so walk when shim, many. I assisted. Sunday, no, all the machines I can see every bassin will come. I was walk or downwards. I don't want to talk to my friend. No, I'm going to have to police station, you know. And I can't see it. So, now,
3: Baba,
4: I'm going to see it. And the machine, I say, oh, shall I am myself. Now, Kaya, I am where here's the police who be cabbage in our own park. I do one car. Oh, BNC, I know. na penin funa asa soja fotika ni bimu omo bra won sa se senko fun nya butre na kasi mbe o wo fa se se shim shim wo sha won tumi sha na ya yem so se enti ya stram moto no ho asam die mo kama yanka ye ni beje na se eye ba de so na moto fun so se wo de ni so na bagbagban dade ni die wo nya bebi ntina akwala anfa kwan no ho
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4: again
0: sempa yes so yeah that's papa papa say with my friend oba him I say with my friend I was with me account there it's I say your person will be do fie boko nti no and then na yeye say yen fa sa issue e fa beto board na obi aso enchira bi okada riders the rate at which omo ride we kwado so no ehu papa hello
5: hello mama why
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0: Oh,
5: why you are blue?
0: Oko.
5: Why you are blue?
0: Oko.
5: Oko. 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
6: hello bang bang bang bang
0: bang bang bang bang bang bang bang bang bang
6: prekesi
0: yay
6: prekesi
0: yay
6: mother assemble bo
0: sabe pepe
6: Not in Ellen Sound.
0: Most
6: of one else among Mondia Bano, Mondia Samabo. Yeah, and once we look at what we do in care, no more to talk. Po, po.
0: Did the who's
6: out? Oh, it's not true. In fact, now we serve you. Oh, call an hour to Ufie, the name of Chum Namu Boss out to Una. William Bessel say, I'm rubber for. We all mo ye. Omo character ni am rubber for no difference than a woman. And the abain is friend on funny Nancy Pum. Why? It's some Mukrogaya and a bet me a boy.
0: You
6: Akasa, Papa Bakulas, our penny me kayano. Or some motto for my dear Moyenanti. Or Tinkaramiensta, Edicoya, who for no bed didn't attempt.
0: So,
6: and it's some Mumayan Casa. Ni fo no mo fa omo nancy from one
0: dream
6: one and na se na ya mo peja moto no nso
0: eh peja moto no se ya na it is that side no ya oya what do you gain from that give me pa no unya
6: free and fan to moto ma nkora we mu nti mi sem why
0: and
6: come ho
0: nya mesu so enka ho bye joining on Facebook onya 95.1 FM you're live on Facebook na bra e be share na the rate at which moto ride is binu mu e yusu moto e ride wo yakwan so no in fact e serious ehu pa hello
7: bang bang
0: bang minia
7: wo ba for say my sabadie
0: you ko eko
7: now can be about said then na police for here pa
0: eh
7: sab medical ka just me my old car rider that I never start driver
0: yes
7: from kede boja city to kede that new road no barrier na police we see wo ho no omo nye djuma bia o moto bese na o ma parking 10 cd 10 cd tan o di moto fo no kwa na make atro
0: eh
7: no kwa police won o mo chi moto fo na e sika no mo die 10 cd 10 cd mi ma ye djuma le paint mi ni mi America 10 cd 10 cd say ya o mo ji wa na o ko social helmet social challenge watching say wo ye den yo 10 cd na o ko 10 CD now for in motor run on him so the police in the business they were on him. On him say business all on him police name him crowd that the jam to name him. Who mean China Shin? I found over from Abianca to Opa Sapena police barrier
8: network.
7: I shall put your own police one in the Mashama market, especially sir. Baby police for one of them. One can know what to keep. Not only the
0: police,
7: I'm going to see. I'm no more for. I know where you
0: are. Hey,
7: maybe I'm passing to the American. I mean, I'm passing to Minimia Mekam. We know about and not say Mifa fire service in Mammy for me and who I'm a track from so many ever. Yeah, you need to say, and a police in the visit. And I'm a catcher, and someone from your way. So when you are in the helmet, for the sleepers never ride. What do you mean? What down so uncle? So when you are the police, one and the nation would want to put you on a way and a way. But I said,
0: yo, where do you say on one who be? What you want to be paying into India Ecos? What is really going on? I said, oh man, motu phone. I said, oh, yeah, you're what yakwa so just omu chumo to nkwa omu pe omu chu no omu ko omu mai hello
9: akuna tese
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0: Joe, yate, yeah, that's it. 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
10: Hello. 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
0: Bye.
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0: All right, Yako.
10: Now, Bangbang, I would not obey a police for any baby police for any riders for no issue. Bangbang, my air no prayer. 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I'm messing Yama Frecker. 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Not almost Sophiomo. Almost Bejom, Kakra. Normally, I call them a consumer GDC traffic. 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I want my phone also for a stop a rider or Jenny Bribe.
0: Sir,
10: I've been my mind. I saw my name, Penny or that, or my union, Motonano. And Tigana, Motonu, or more union, send a air driver, a war union, a GPR to go, more mobile. 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
0: also Nyame, and Trabia, Uhono, ain't he Sam Motufui? 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Whilst even they are misbehaving on our roads, we never can say, hey, fear, no, just on turn in someone's yeah. 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
0: Bang.
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12: Boss Enra. 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
12: Enra moto accident there see o.
0: Oh
12: no ni nan de nu na peke.
0: So you see?
12: Ni na won am team o radio so won be won sa asema America. 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
0: Okay.
12: Police for asking the other say your pet and SIS program na omo na omo di corruption. The nipane or yeah the bunny crano kita 26 are police for bejano.
0: Oh. All right. Thank you so much. Mamisha, miami na bema Nika. Nika, baby I will be monitor show no Nika. Yeah, chia papa, I will be a very good afternoon to my brother, Nika. Hello.
13: Yeah, bang bang bang.
0: Bang.
13: Bang bang bang bang.
0: Bang bang bang bang bang bang bang bang bang bang bang bang yako.
13: Breaker say.
0: Yeah.
13: Unim, moto asemo awodi ba no.
0: Ah.
13: It's a very very critical issue. Adesu asemo ayeka no. Free adesu. Ebe ko boju ase. Free boju ase e ko kasuwa. Free kas boju ase e ko suedro. Free way you can say I'm a summer ever hobo 5 5 3 10 10 cities. Police form with dinner coins or in a moto now move for a morning in us unregistered on my register moto. He said, Naba played the bomb moto no one won't check his anyamano. Wish a helmet or wish a helmet or moon friend or won't check his anyamano. O fact as they say, that's the number to me, I load instead of four, no other load is six. Who can solve a load? I will catch police for or do honor now 5 feet in our bedroom. ojia na oko moto fo odu honu a every day bia bitanopa ewie nwumre bia mu jita tensi tensi tensi enti corruption no omukwa na ma ekonu onu 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
0: hey
13: me bona so 3 times na me see on yes steady yes this is serious me bona so na me catch your parents ni fe on dia asem no be free police amano se see ya dey ki me bona so wo ho no no say do before complain e ka soldier ko ne wo ho na ka dia be tu no no any easy
0: I just don't understand
13: what did you plan here in Ghana ha
0: in this people
13: who won't take your time bia give me time bia bribe me ti be bia obia obia fa no fala
0: in discipline go just as obia ya your odope obia ya your odope
13: you are in free police no be bia omo gina stop car na police ne buy senti obisa asem no na omo si omo fa moto nu anyway moto nu kwa po so won register ye no number plate
0: show
13: no helmet
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13: e na odi nam e na odi fa payment so graphic block ye if e so won twen na e car ni ko nu su ko nu odi fa payment na ye aye fa so nu ani ko me bufu ye pa me bona so enti mo ma police o so mu tie ya omo ye bibi fa won pa bribe now mo jejejeje no enye
0: right thank you so much 15 minutes after 4 p.m. ye betinu kakra but I the calls are coming in because this issue is very critical a serious issue moto for no kwa mfa so di twi moto wo ya road no so no entwe ye dodo na mo rewe mo ride no entwe ye hello
14: professor
0: yay
14: program we dey as me na o ya ma me
0: sound
14: me come me tell when him say police one be so e to moto my boys
0: really
14: say some fire juma work am
0: I see
14: in the one one na o e free on register crap for fan which no be friend boss aha the police one anka so e kan o moto especially moto na ya ti ebu police station na Ira no mu mba for so many years no mo ton no mo ya no mo ton no fufu no
0: yes
14: boys no mo mo atoto no mo dia ma o kada boys no and boys no mo to no mo ma so ye under age
0: obo
14: wa se oba ta pe ma ufa ube hu 12 years or you kada 15 years or you kada tani am omo nyina so mo hye o
0: omo
14: hye o uba ta pe ma ufa ube hu nkola 14 years, 12 years, or moon, I
0: mean,
14: a bone group one.
0: How?
14: And yes, a woman I make a show.
0: Anyway,
14: the police one and Casaso Castle.
0: You
14: follow some of the galley, almost a week fee.
0: No, what you want to toss? Ah,
14: who can't,
0: eh?
14: Then yes, I have a book and a man and any job. So, kind of boys, you know, I must say, me, you so kind of a spirit.
0: Nyame beye owo little roses ashalibotwe yesi wutati e papa papa miaminua nika and all the way everybody enti ye chao nyame beye ya wo eye ashalibotwe little roses e patem ho no ye chacha muni na namukoso na munti onua 95.1 fm hello yes I was good evening body chemi
15: bang
0: bye
15: let me cast the prime example
0: where yeah. License, yes.
15: Okay.
0: Yes, Mekai.
15: President and we behave no more behave with this.
0: Ah, Sessay.
15: Yeah, Obian Canon too.
0: How, Sessay?
15: I know, so, Obama, Obama, my Eduma. This afternoon, I say, so Mukita.
0: you, Mate. But I think that the government must act very, very, very, very smart on this one, because the way motor phone is, imagine you can afford more riding recklessly on our roads. No, it is very, very, very, very serious. Why, yeah, nipa do na the ombe to lose their lives because it's serious. So, hello, wait me, and you na yen chena yen fa afrefenisi eh mo dey mo still e mo fre still. Okay, anyway, let me pick few more calls. Hello,
16: hello.
0: Aha,
16: e busa fo mo ma juma o
0: ya
16: yango bon jamo ne juma pa mo ya mo ban tan na.
0: Amen, amen.
16: Ya frebe wo so mo kata fre kragon
0: yo good yango
16: na kragon na mo so fo ta mo de eh ya samo.
0: Sir,
16: you see, Obi Kura, what the most of the accident is, but still, accident, you know, or that one, no. But that, so Obi Kura, but that's already a call for taking him. I have a mo.
0: Sir,
16: Obi, what the most of the accident, you know. Oh, that one will know. That's only I was asking for motor in the other call over taking.
0: Hey,
16: me, my Kura, I'm not feeling more. I don't know how they know.
0: No,
16: you have a phone. Am I going to buy a car? Me, go book him, but never miss any bag. I'm going to go.
0: My main family, last two calls. Hello.
17: Hello.
0: Yes, Madam Bodichemi.
17: Oh, thank you, sir.
0: Yay.
17: Bye.
0: Bye.
17: Oh. Yes, sir.
0: A serious matter.
17: Motu wa samu amukano.
0: Mm-hmm.
17: Se, sasa uwa buki. Na utu kwa wa. Nitu nude ku unten.
0: Sir.
17: Hey.
0: Eh?
17: And to no one, she no one coming here. And the house of the pie, not when we say, Ghana, no, you need future. You need future about and say, Muna Moya, Juma, Namin, Samuai.
0: Amen. Amen. Yes, so yeah, that's it. Bye. You're fine, last caller. Namin, your birthday, wishy. And far, and firm, into no, Danny boy. If you are ready, Danny, hey Danny. in fact, I have to do this birthday wish after this call. Hello.
18: Hello. Good morning.
0: Yes. Good.
18: Good evening.
0: Yes. Good evening.
18: Bye bye.
0: Yes, sir.
18: Yeah. You prefer address?
0: You, bruh.
18: I'm seeing Enra. You should be to happen easy.
0: Sir.
18: That's all. He put it for a cup, bad view.
0: Ah.
18: Mm-hmm.
0: Sir.
18: Hi. Mm-hmm.
0: Boy, yeah, boy.
18: Amo. So, home back. Put it like, what do you want to take a few? No helmet, no fee. I just said, thanks with Nan Amoji. Thanks with Nan Amoji. Put up a pajama to that. Oh, so, I do King and Anna, buddy. Once you are pet, yeah, too, where I felt okay.
0: Sir?
18: Oh, I dare so, I ya.
0: Boy, yeah, boy.
18: You see, you come out,
0: Joe, Yati.
18: And then I swear to us in ya, a boy, nine, and who are very well. Most of the say, who knew him at you,
0: right back to you.
18: That's not a motive.
0: All right. Thank you.
18: Yo,
0: thank you so much. Yeah, that's it. Yeah, in fact, call baby, because I do say even if I use 1 hour to pick calls, you have people complaining about this same issue. Now, me sure say in these things now is in pressure. One more person who making money, you know, they be almost ready. Giddy, you'll be a person or call no, but I don't say a factor. Two, lack of proper training. One more, I'm a tree motors, no, do na you inform of training BM, only on motor look like a crap and we see one or so. Vroom, vroom, vroom, no, masters, it's a lack of proper training. Three, weak enforcement of road laws. And runner, what your counsel was it? Riders here, the year, do not find it because post if you are no bet, try so bet, make sure say the right thing is done or no genie 10 cities, 95 cities. So, how can you enforce the law? You are who here will be our bet enforce law. No, well, Muno, bribe now, did ye? And not all of them, some of them bribe a quan soldier on their bribe now, or did ye? One found who say wash a helmet, one found say won't check. And found say just a unche boot papa out ride mutunu on the answer ni 10 city ni 5 city waje oko anti traffic who a rules na okada riders majority of them most of them emfanye adwuma no that is the reason why these things are happening. Anti, what is the government doing about this road safety for madwuma de na moye madwuma aba mun sori na munye ehu bibi emfa emayen
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0: Yeah, yeah, birthday wishing of a DJ Kubu. On share nyum kakra. Where your birthday wish? Or happy birthday. Me just say, Danny boy, any Bernard Fian, any Abba, small girl. No, happy birthday to Eliana and our face to Cleta. Nyami Inshamupi, Wifi, Mr. and Mrs. Dia. Any Ebusemuni Nina, the entire dear family. And I see Yemfawi and Mamumino, Eliana, any Cleta. Happy birthday to both of you and enjoy your day to the fullest from Mr. and Mrs. Gia and the entire dear family. And of course, from my sister Estaba Ochinina, Yemishimunina, a loud happy birthday. Yanko, for this quick commercial break. Yeah, come up. Nah, you didn't have a pure scratch. And then assemble your me per se minimum a better serious matter. And it's also whoever I'm a better dream. It was a similar mobile phone. You saw any problem. I'm a few munch.
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0: 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Now there were people who were standing, teams that were standing by.
1: Okay.
0: I open your coin and movie. Which was a qualification series, you know. We'll be how we are there, no qualify. Bole Bonus or Mohu, no qualify. They say they are be a coin Roman, 10 countries. And Panso, I bet you this level, which is Africa for now, or more airborne. Actually,
1: yeah.
0: Say at least. Say, yeah, yeah, but yeah, Africa Cup of Races, Kwanamu mm-hmm. Diatem. Now, say, and yeah, competition, Papa.
1: Yeah.
0: The Sanamu Kadia, Yaba. They say, you know, Yabo, Yanum Babo, Yanum Bafiso. Now, say, Africa Cup of Races, Ayabon. Yabon, Pesubia, more, a democracy, I'm going to be a movie. Because African football is different from white football.
1: Yeah.
0: And you know, Yaba, and Paso, Oma Show, say, I first say, your enim, Ayabeko.
1: Okay.
0: Who Morocco,
1: Ivory Coast,
0: Egypt, who was that?
1: Tunisia lose 4-5-1. I'm
0: the Tunisia for the common person say,
1: yeah,
0: on the only Ivory Coast, I woman in South Africa, coffee in Tabo, yeah, but what was a ball? I got 4 bono. Was a cuckoo down for no, you could share, Uncle Share, and I don't go for Kao, Belgium, Besha Egypt, Spain, Besha Morocco,
1: Kevet, the Crown Boy, 1-1, yes, yes, 0-0.
0: Yeah, oh, Besha, you crack Kevet for Uncle Coffee and Tem,
1: yes,
0: hey, and you know, oh, my chum, Wobre, eh, but Coffee, what was that Kevet? Eh, yeah, I'm say country, Abba first, Abba,
1: I'm debut,
0: ah, oh, my bo,
1: the first match,
0: one lose,
1: yes.
0: A record that could very for Kutapa.
1: I'm not thing.
0: Now, Bolon Bueno, Kofi, who born as a goalkeeper, Buddha.
1: Yeah.
0: Sure, some boy, I go by Sebiano.
1: And I keep an Okayo, some Ghanaian goalkeeper, Viana.
0: Yes, Robert Mensa.
1: Robert Mensa.
0: SL.
1: Okay. SL, then.
0: SL. You know, no Bokotoko, no deputy to. Goalkeeper, why? My friend,
1: Jokar. Okay.
0: What did I say?
1: Yeah.
0: We had produced, and even Edward Ansa.
1: Edward Ansa.
0: Maybe yeah, quite well already. So yeah, Sami Ajay.
1: Yeah. Was Sami Ajay that good?
0: Well. Sami Batels.
1: Batels.
0: Ah, what's that?
2: Come
0: go. Yeah, yeah.
2: Come go.
0: Now, I know Sami no one. At a day, be a channel. Sami Nim say, I acquire a palm at a day. Wanko at school bia.
1: Okay.
0: Same for me, yes, your channel. Now, yeah, I said brown bee. I said ash bee. And combine crack.
1: Okay, that's a callous last
0: yes, I know. But what time are?
1: Oh, Tim, I'm
0: about to say, yeah. Same about this.
1: No, no,
0: yeah.
1: All right. And see, Ebe, Africa, Nafi, Ebe.
0: Africa, Ebe,
1: all right.
0: One way, yeah. One way, yeah. You could do a yet be precoenim. One three Africans against white one eight four.
1: Oh, semis.
0: Semi.
1: Hey, coach, what's your
0: oh, bora ya boro na brafono Bobby. Lame ya ma se
1: den.
0: Den na life na masa.
1: Oh, I'm say bag.
0: Oh,
1: because
0: me I sure say. Morocco. Morocco, besa. Omo aim ni say omo ko semi finals.
1: Yes, coach, no cry we your kind.
0: Very good. Into yeah. No. Omo de Edward to Kulam. Omo de omo omo mai. Senegal bet we ako. Kovet ko be ko enim.
1: Yeah, Kovet.
0: Kovi.
1: Na omo Ghana o.
0: Oh, Kovi. O se. O ka beti na.
1: O se sha se dum kwa na Esenja o.
0: Sa.
1: Okay.
0: Into there. O tra. Nyame adum na ebo wi a.
1: Okay.
0: Na se de o me ka ho, ye fan ka ho.
1: Okay.
0: O tra na be chire.
1: All right. Enti coach J.E. sir. And yet, I feel a baby didn't come about game case and ever to form, but yeah, dying what is here. Nah, okay. Nayum said this yet here. Nah, you're bonnet till I'm a monomous to me. Nah, you said this, and so if you see a cost of come up. Nah, yeah, and if a fair fair at the amambo. Okay. Yeah, bye.
3: Emri bi etwam apomuden ho nsem agye ensem ho ema osuru ye din ema sase ediawre ho enti onyankopon nam da esu mu eda enua ene habama ebe

0: powder. Mokushu! This advert is FDA approved.
1: We are ready.
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10: We are ready too.
11: Coach Jay Sapo Eda Suha, Isaac and Sapeda A Diami Jesuo. Coach, sir, Senegal won first game against France. One of the teams and comfort to almost say one bit me a jikruano afi France. We a repeat of 2002 first match of Japan Korea. Start off Senegal share France by a goal to zero. And then almost signed the boy, and he proud to the game. Coach Edema Senegal, Papi Tiao, or say Omun Srubia, Ilian Ilman Indiai, or the bench, or say boys, no man, the body beer, to Omun Sru, Omu respect to Omu, but they win. France, I say, Didier Deschamps or your coach, you know, or say, Opera Revenge, 2002 Revenge in there. Kylian Mbappe, or say, Odon that. It sounds like Senegal team look at the quality. Coach, one is anyway.
12: Was it quite curious?
11: Also, I'm up for revenge.
12: Sir.
11: France coach, you know.
12: Up for revenge.
11: 2002, no, share one nil, no. So I'm up for revenge in there.
12: Sir.
11: Yes. And a Papa Tia also say.
12: Oh, that's who die. I said, I prefer the almost die. I'm die soon, something. Oh, call revenge. We are playing against Africa champions. The whole Africa champions, oh, maybe we come Morocco, they know.
11: Okay.
12: Morocco and Kafu, no, I'm kind of confused.
11: Okay.
12: In terms of the young Kwamano, we are Waji Kopo Park, so with the Kapamano, what could you feel? Waji Dom, head of state, Waji Kop, Washiraso, Wakum Ponchi, Ponchin, Yanya, yeah, now can I say?
11: My Joe, my near
12: you. I know, now it's a park, I Kopro. Kobi, when I said, Kobi, what does I say? And you know, France, no. Omisha team, the whole Africa. Oma bo Africa Cup of Nations, about competition, Aji Cup, the new quality of Senegalese team.
11: Yeah.
12: And you know, one day Mbappe share, Mbappe, no, who said, Abrafo Bobola, Omu Fili at home. Because Omu said Abrafo, Omu Nim said Omu Tie. But Abrafo, no, book against Africans, especially West Africans, Omu Bosa.
11: Okay.
12: And to me, sure, say, Nia Brunica say, of as I say,
11: revenge.
12: No, Ankasa, team no Kutano. Abrafa in a womb.
11: Bini.
12: Yeah, before Guan.
11: Apart from William Saliba, or your Kokoka Krubia, you shouldn't
12: do. What does say? And you know, Monkasa.
11: Okay.
12: Because Africa for Gomufuka, a boy, a movie, a Africa. Who coach you, coach you?
11: It's one is Henry.
12: And you know, me and there. Senegal, and who say? Say Morocco, a bob boy, send a boy in. Na se West Africa country bench room. Omo kwa
11: Ghana.
12: Inyambo e kabo anka bitu ya comparison. But omo se they are representing the whole Africa.
11: Yeah.
12: Morocco, they are represent. They are the school prefects of Africa. Enti se ebe kwa anymore. We are looking at them as Senegalese team. Ah, omo bo ama ati edimu.
11: Okay.
12: Ama France French for na France for omo star studded team no. Omo se edin. Ball.
11: Okay.
12: Team never ball.
11: All right. I know your J.E. supporting for the year 2. Jama also a team, you know. Friend, you didn't come. You was met to near Tier Remo, Ewo Honomo. But the Tier say, as the cashier, as the PSC, as that one PMC you do, cashier pa echo Eddie Ama Sporty Bet, Sanso and a Star Oil. Sporty Bet say, be smarter, play Sporty Bet. Star Oil say, quality and affordable fuel for all. MTN, or see everywhere you go. Kivo, or see a taste of Ghana. Pepsodent, or say do the two. Polytank, or say Papano Ankasa. Lavon's tomato mix, or say love day inside.

0: Emma. 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
1: Ampa.
0: Ko ai fe say maybe o mta ko tonya mai.
1: China.
0: Dubai.
1: Dubai, China, Dubai.
0: Ko airport.
1: Turkey.
0: Ubi say we also me ko Dubai.
1: Okay. Me ko
0: Emma no me ko Dubai.
1: Okay.
0: Me ko Dubai. Kofi. Emma. Oh. Oba fa game so abedi abedi no.
1: Okay. Wa.
0: Ajene ni keke.
1: Okay.
0: Ko jende ho ye.
1: Okay.
0: Players go money mo.
1: Senegal, I think it's Senegal share.
0: Where should I
1: be? Born a try line. I think it's a goal. Okay, Antra. Video, you know, I would say, watch near border, no. Yeah, Refrapon. And that would have been the goal, but Antra line, no. Senegal, Elusu 3-1. A Brighton, Dini Clan, and Mbappe, and a Shea 2 goals, and a Bradley Bakola. And so, a Shea Bako, a Kahon, and no. Edesi ekoye on se Mbappe kutia akola keto ano no ne nebo time onu Mbappe wo no akola no wo 17 years no 16 years
0: no wa shifti ko
1: yes
0: nationality ko Senegal
1: time onu wo PSG no na wo mu ina wo na kila no Mbappe wo PSG on se 2 years ago no Cop Madrid
0: okay ah okay
1: na akola no wo 16 years
0: oh okay Sila ono ono PSG still but was Senegalese.
1: Oh, nti o point no
0: o chano
1: chano bam no Marshall and Mbappe eh you say Kylian Akolano senior ma nya de kra.
0: Oh, yeah, we go Marshall.
1: Enu ma. Nti de tie no na Adrien Rabiot and so player back na okusu oni mu no.
0: Mhm.
1: Omu yesi aka wo Italy.
0: Kese omu ni mu.
1: Yes. Omu ni mu. Nti na mi kese de bia omu na ebo.
0: Mhm.
1: Senegal wa kola bi wo bench. Diallo, only Bob Okomo, but they know a movie. And unfortunately, Senegalini, Boba.
0: And then, oh, to bench,
1: and then, not to bench.
0: Sometimes coaches need to be a mistake.
1: Oh, yale, but a Jackson, a lady attack, but me mum.
0: Ah, oh, but a Jackson, but
1: I'm not sure. Me mum, the answer, I'm not starting.
0: Dabby,
1: or 19.
0: Dabby, William Nanti.
1: Okay,
0: Jackson, Africa Cup of Nations.
1: Mm-hmm.
0: Jackson was leading the attack with Sadio Mane.
1: Mm-hmm.
0: Ah, what
1: was that? Eh, so Diouf, Alhaji Diouf and Kasa.
0: Uh-huh.
1: Oni Mbappe Kasa. No, catch Mbappe this year.
0: So, where are players? Where are members?
1: Also, we are bad boy. Washing a tray. And now, he did the champs.
0: Yeah.
1: Or no, so any Senegal boys in the church was my high own. Now, I'm going to come at tray.
0: And you know, Kofi?
1: Yes, sir. Coach, you're the best to have. But, and you do house and me if you
0: hold.
1: And when you are me, you are not for na your embra, what I say, your batia wa.

0: This advert is FDA approved.
1: We are ready.
2: We are ready.
3: We are ready.
4: All right, Coach. Aha, any of the ACM fans of the KCM Fema Kivo, Sigma Appliances, Samsung Kivo, Gary Kivo, Hot Pepper, Omo, Ekambi, and I'm a Dima Fuheba, Omo Nebo Yetiruma, Yeti Eba Ochana Ghana, Ebo in the first match against Panama, na Yon City CET. Before then, Ona, Croatia and England, Abo, na Enume 11 p.m. The Black Stars of Ghana is Sifom, na Yedi in first game of the campaign, no, Etimi Atufem, na Yon City and Shannon, so is CET. Ibrahim Akonati, ono so ene eye boys ni din komo na se omo ni mo mu pa o nti omo ka friend o si merci beaucoup minia beaucoup sa ah o ko ti eko na mbo ti na Ghana e be fa
5: o se
4: o ti na Ghana e
5: be fa se na wo ko asori na se o me she for
4: 40 Ghana be she for
5: eh nti me se ah won wo be ko asori wa challenge so for da
4: da bi da bi so
5: bi da bi
4: don't mean challenge
5: o so for na ti an bi san we
4: don't mean challenge
5: bi san se o start so o preaching obi a challenge ni da
4: Eh yeah, okay. And
5: yeah. Do I count at it? That's I'm far.
4: No way.
5: Eh?
4: Maybe see a bit of four. No way.
5: Oh, that made me to cast four and a five and a six.
4: Like Ghana,
5: for more so four.
4: So, it's not a problem. I'm prediction. Right. Bon.
6: Not very many bad.

0: goals.
1: Two goals.
2: Ghana will need two.
0: Two.
2: Ah, so far can they not goals? No. Clemenji or Akon. Fatal.
1: When is it goal?
2: Yirenchi.
0: Yirenchi. Any fatal.
1: Oh, I'm on the way.
0: Omebo.
2: Omebo.
1: Oh.
0: Omuji them.
2: All right. I had DC. Nyami had too much na. If I say any more, dear. Say the money has to say. Money a bre. Edmai. But oh, bumpy. I know I will be there. My Ghana. Och na. Yeah, boy. In first game. But the attendance. Thomas Partey. And then I said, no call court.
1: Hi.
2: And now, one more ruling here. And chair about 20 minutes ago, yeah.
1: And see, uncle.
2: And I'm ruling about still. Uncle. One more amani entry. So, Partey will not be in Canada for the Panama game.
1: The general. Kofi. Last week I said, Okobi Kromwa.
2: Mm hmm.
1: And Mana Wokrum, I said, Udiso.
2: Mm hmm.
1: What I say?
2: Yeah.
1: Oko Nkonya. Remember, if you're going in Kru.
2: Okay.
1: Ye mo re manajo
2: okay
1: ye mo fufu anajo
2: ai
1: na sa bo fise we santini
2: mhm
1: na kokuru mo na pum a eh obekwe gan
2: mhm
1: o ba kire o what I say obi nan ne mra enye patenti lo mo ye mra no what I say ko bi utie
2: mhm tie ba
1: e mra no de wo ha o e wo ho da for long time na pateno o ye public figure it's ended in about say what about those are omo se asa kon through that sa method ya omo wan ko Canada so e because they are minors what does it because omo nya popular to say party and you know e be na nko for 1000 kwa ko but there is just a joint to ikeke oh but I'm saying is that what I'm saying is that sa party so don aye omo kai I'm say feeling of the form or something
2: mm-hmm.
1: he didn't the lawyer didn't show obisa lawyer no question.
2: Mhm.
1: So one is sign, I see pattern sign.
2: One say part ni bi ho ma. Mhm. Forms ne so no. Be bi ho no ma say who in state.
1: Mhm.
2: Say who were criminal.
1: Well, criminal case
2: pending court issues bi ana. E na omo e wo ma feel it.
1: Mhm.
2: Nti e bi say omo court no lawyers ne can say nya party and a feel form
1: was
2: filled obi a feel on his behalf.
1: No sign.
2: No sign judge ne say the mere fact was sign no.
1: This is
2: accept it. So everything
1: else. Yes, yes.
2: And at the point, and so, omo challenges say, assemble no court.
1: Mm-hmm.
2: There is no court that you competent jurisdiction.
1: Mm-hmm.
2: I can say, party, any will be denied.
1: Rape
2: will be.
1: Mm-hmm.
2: And you alleged.
1: Mm-hmm.
2: As it stands now, court to be unpronounced, you know, say rapist.
1: Yeah.
2: Inti, omo to mean, you know, so, and no binding, it will UK.
1: Mm-hmm.
2: It doesn't
1: affect the affect Canadian, travel, you know.
2: No.
1: Okay.
2: And almost so, as Debbie. And at a point, it's almost like I can say, Partey Kranu, a lawyer is on the part of Partey, and a presenter say, Partey Kranu, a bell costuno, a reputation.
1: Mm-hmm.
2: So, tono, so a lot of damages mm-hmm. are brand new piano. So, ain't you know, at dinner or more, you know, they should just revoke it, normal man entry, because a big tournament or no particular more work up that.
1: Mm-hmm.
2: That was a statement by the lawyers.
1: And am I infuriating?
2: And now, Omoka said, no, there's a judge in the crack catcher and say,
1: he's away.
2: Thomas Partey played 3 matches.
1: That's right.
2: Was the last World Cup.
1: Okay.
2: So, Nini Nechi, no more rectified by Nti. About 30 minutes ago, yeah. And I really never say. Said the Omoka, you know, sanity.
1: I say, Abraforum, fi say, Gofono, and yet transparent enough.
2: That's it.
1: Because,
2: at Mimidia, with or without Thomas Partey.
1: The fact is that, Partey Koya, Abraforum, the Ogabo, they'll boo at him.
2: Yes.
1: But I said, you know, don't forget. Yes. After one match, no problem.
2: Yeah,
1: let's go.
2: Yeah, me at much now. No. Partey ho.
1: Yes.
2: Only ho.
1: Yeah, baba.
2: Ghana. Ebeche.
1: Ebeche.
2: 4 goals.
1: Yes. But we have 4.
2: Messi blasts Ebeche 4.
1: Messi Kofi Ebeche in 4.
2: Oh yeah. Blasts say.
1: What my share on 12? Tunisia for share one.
2: 5. 5
1: no. Yeah, yeah. Tunisia 4.
2: Kurisao on 7.
1: What is he saying?
2: Kurisao.
1: Okay.
2: Yo.
1: Let's go.

0: Welcome, Rana Swo! Hey! And to forget to be a Nayanko welcome!
1: Now if you wake up no, baby assassin we feed the da anyone 95.1.
0: Ano baby are you sure our yen sampa woke up so if it is 7:45 equasi 8:15 say your ghost kicks yellow cars and in summer hoodwa if I woke up no inano yadi babremo
1: and we also a good yama comfort nasi 12:30 p.m. sharp ne woke up on common kwa our woke up center so
0: wama wama with that our good yam ever tenasi and come se ne fata ever to form interviews predictions of a 10 Africa country. Tisa ekono ye be di om ho enkomo
1: enti bibi man ye nkamom
0: enti seven matches ready a forget to be a
1: efrasha si ekosi ewiye onua fm 95.1 at the live commentary ebe sumo
0: ye baba mum portal ne ani makabom ahwe matches no enyina
1: ye be mu akwanya no wafre no wedi achede ahanum se die ebe ye bruta
2: enti ye kwa workout wo onua sports ye dwine wa good ye ho

so 30 pazi our night mama na sema kwa ba mra wonu 95.1 fm kese pa enkoma ansa apeja any coach sapon oh Senegal disappointed me. What they say? Congrats, okay? The France and the Senegal. The 3-1 in favor of the France national team. The cow said, let me pay match our honor. Commentary Emma. 1 o'clock. Commentary our honor. Nigeria. At 1 a.m. And then Tuesday, dear. Don't do pepe pe. Prophet Kofi Adjumai. The Instant Solution Ministry. They will fear her. Audience and panel prayer. A solution hour. As I know, I will touch bush road. Telephone pole. Which now Wednesday. Oh, a song back home. I was sorry for you. Almost 30 and a pan no insia. Now, for Thursday, I have some more hope. And you're ready. 6 p.m. Friday, mega watch 9 service. From 8 p.m. on Sunday, said that song. Sisi Yakuma, Ken Prophet Kofi Adjumai, Instant Solution Ministry, Teshi Bushro, Sun Hotel. That's it. Ophelia Diamond, never fail. Meeting at the Samson the Bond.

0: womb at Benjamin and you will become king. 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
1: Amen.
0: Jesus.
1: Because
0: Amen.
1: Now we nante kwa. 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So we nyanya me difo. Now we show we sebrim.
0: Jesus.
1: We di wachi. 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
0: Eta wachi.
1: Because jumani di wanyo. 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He akwantu di watu. Me se sikali di wanya. 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
0: Jesus.
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0: Papa.
1: Amen.
0: Amen.
1: Jesus.
0: Amen. 1 Samuel 9, 17. Or say, so when Samuel saw Saul, the Lord said to Samuel, this is the man whom I spoke to you. This one will rule over my people.
1: What you say?
0: Who na pe? And the radical catcher Samuel said. Jesus. Jesus.
1: Obi na bra bo nyina ye miserable.
0: Aw.
1: You understand na kupa chusu
0: no. Nyame chusu no. E chusu no.
1: Why na nyame chusu no? Ayewa.
0: Ayewa.
1: Wutie mi na nyame
0: e chusu.
1: Anu tina urade asuma me.
0: Ampa.
1: Se me meka sanje.
0: The sea.
1: Mraso.
0: Amen.
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0: Mraso. Amen.
1: Amen.
0: Amen. It was.
1: Mami. Wutie me.
0: Ah.
1: Abrantie wutie me. Ababa wutie me. Wo na urade achusu.
0: Amen.
1: Wo nuanum nyina na betu kwai.
0: Amen.
1: Wo na benya wale.
0: Amen.
1: Wo na be wo ntafo.
0: Amen.
1: Wo na wabrabo.
0: Amen.
1: Amen. Amebia so abusa.
0: Amen.
1: Etitie urade.
0: Jesus.
1: Wo be boa.
0: Amen.
1: Come me.
0: Verse 18. Then someone got near to Saul and said, please tell me, where is the seer? Someone answered Saul and said, Samuel answered Saul and said, I am the seer.
1: I am the seer.
0: Go and wait for me. Tonight.
1: Quartemi.
0: Tonight you will eat with me. Then I will tell you tomorrow. What is in your heart? Amen. Amen. Amen. Amen. Amen. Amen. Amen. Amen. Amen. Amen. Amen. Amen. Amen.
1: Amen.
0: Jesus. Amen. Amen.
1: Amen.
0: When tear radia said, Jesus,
1: Are you too late? Nipabi di oma kuko bebi ya. Ame niema bebra ya yetiom.
0: Asen shirano.
1: 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Ame oma usampa.
0: Jesus.
1: 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Aye dinibwa tutu Yesu.
0: Ampa.
1: 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Omo kasa jidi se.
0: Nyami bi woho.
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0: Dadi owo ha no kasa.
1: Yesu
0: no woho.
1: Why ni ebo di di?
0: Jesus.
1: Yebo kwa kufri di.
0: Debi.
1: Yebo antoma nye.
0: Papa Debi.
1: Yebo Jesus.
0: Jesus di.
1: Wanuni Alpha.
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0: Mm.
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1: And no man no mo.
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1: What you say?
0: No mo ntie nya me.
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0: 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Amen.
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0: Amen. Amen. Amen. Amen. Amen.
1: Come on, let me first
2: say. Now, some of Boa Saul say, many of the Hunufono. Fruit dim and him caution some beaho. Now, money me bed didn't, eh?
1: What you say? A dear nephew.
0: Ah,
1: some man penina tons
0: are free.
1: Sebran fi
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0: ah
1: won wa fa
0: ah
1: so be shira
0: won pa
1: won do be ye niam
0: Jesus
1: ade na wutie no
0: atie no
1: ade na wutu anamo
0: aha
1: ade na hwe yesu
0: aha
1: ti di kwan
0: che no
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1: di na chi
0: ah
1: ye twa nanim
0: ye Channel.
1: 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Ye bompaye.
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0: Aha.
1: Abrabona say.
0: Aha.
1: 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Ye chen radio obekasa.
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1: 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Wakasaye.
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1: So. E urade mre so ye wayadaye.
0: Okasaye. Papa. First Samuel 9:27 they say. Then Samuel told Saul. Tell your servants to go ahead of us. As for you, stand here, wait for a minute. I will announce to you
1: what
0: the word of God. Or change. 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
1: change.
0: Na men can't show we ready asem.
1: Na men can ready asem ya dey.
0: And show.
1: Me say change na nyumre. And you ready on free.
0: Ah.
1: Na men can we ready change some
0: chill. Ampa. Amen.
1: Me can ya ready aka.
0: Amen. Amen.
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0: Amen.
1: Me man hun ya ready.
0: Amen. Amen.
1: Me say. O difo na hwe mi se
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0: 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Amen.
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0: Jesus
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1: en ti ade na so ninam wonim so ye odi
0: papa onim
1: so ye nyame
0: onim so ye hene
1: onim so ye hene onim so ye kase
0: Jesus
1: na so nam si se nipa wa bo na bra bo se ni ope
0: wo
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1: wa bra won si awurade no
0: Jesus
1: nema bi pe bi odi
0: aha
1: na so si odi fo
0: o si odi fo si angusra
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0: that is science
1: si nyame di fo abrabo ni science
0: amen
1: de ne obi be si nyame di fo
0: amen
1: na bra bo be si
0: amen
1: so obi be si yesu
0: ewo
1: instant na bra bo be si
0: one touch amen
1: nyume mama se me kasa
0: bi Jesus
1: so be tie mi a
0: be
1: bo a
0: amen
1: wo be tie mi
0: Amen.
1: Who be team assembly versus
0: Amen. Amen.
1: One on our 90 send your pet. Our Jeremiah 17 verse 4. No tear radino. Or Bona Brabo send
0: your
1: pet. Or Yan Nema send your
0: pet.
1: Nana Brabo soon see
0: ye.
1: No more musical radin.
0: Omu
1: tear radin.
0: Amen.
1: You be Tien Yanko Pansam. Nadina Sama Yaduma.
0: A besu ye. Amen.
1: Kraha.
0: Amen.
1: Uba Swaba.
0: Amen.
1: Bayesra.
0: Amen.
1: Yanko Pansam. Yes, na ye can once a
0: more.
1: Ye won't me bessie ne. Me won't be a one D. Yes, what
0: tea.
1: And a braba said,
0: ah,
1: a brand give your kind of yasum. A well abadi.
0: Jesus,
1: now send a brabo.
0: Hey,
1: and in the shoekas, then call for sereno.
0: Aye,
1: you call to pa, Ubekas what tea. 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No Kenya miasama, et me takuma,
0: amen.
1: Any person,
0: how
1: any pet didn't offer
0: Jesus,
1: and Namosha, Nyanko Poncassia, why ya brantian di for Cassia,
0: amen.
1: Why yanny bush of Cassia,
0: amen.
1: Now Koshena, sorry, ever kept Kosa, was yampa, Name Fania
0: pro, or Fania
1: pro,
0: aha,
1: yet or the same young
0: amen.
1: And no more was sereno, or my bra was say,
0: oh,
1: or my bra. By day,
0: I say,
1: Bebre, come, Ninche, Echo Penya, Miss
0: Oh,
1: and yes, room. And no dresser, Radin Cow, and no dresser, Winya, and no dresser, and Yankupa can,
0: Jesus, him to me,
1: Benny Pansero.
0: Oh,
1: Nelly need a beat. One more, Mosrono, Ombessio Mutras,
0: Amen,
1: Amen.
0: Come on,
1: Meba.
2: Isaiah 17, verse 4.
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2: I say, now who beja wa japa die?
1: Ah,
2: me de me ma wo no ato ho.
1: Who beja dey?
0: We japa die.
1: Who beja japa die na
0: so when tie me a.
1: So when tie me a.
0: Aha.
1: Ye wa die ma bi e be shiro.
0: A be shiro.
1: E be dey.
0: E be shiro.
1: When mo nyam na be shiro.
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0: I be fruits so.
1: O sebre no.
0: E be fruits so. Aha.
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0: Amen.
1: So, this is catching.
0: Hey,
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0: Amen.
1: Namikawa, Miss Sidia Naya Serono,
0: a tobecha,
1: and you may, then Yamidia Dumbia, Kosua for train,
0: Amen.
1: No more hobby. Then you slam for
0: Amen.
1: Then you say, a radia wa fro, a radia with one day, was some rebels.
0: Amen. Amen.
1: Nami Shrau.
0: Amen.
1: And you have to summer. And then you know what ye.
0: Amen.
1: Instant solution ministry.
0: Ah.
1: Men Pi Bonnie say, a young Pi Bocca say, yes, yes, ye. Every week, ah, ye dear, what send Pi Bomb?
0: Jesus.
1: Ah, ye bomb Pi Rada Radan.
0: Ah.
1: Was soon Mountain Fee.
0: Amen.
1: Was soon you will read your name.
0: And Freer.
1: Now there be a bit ye.
0: Amen.
1: What to an amount?
0: Amen.
1: I will quad and Pi Bomb.
0: Where's the other person?
1: Aha. Chano Pa.
0: Or Chano Pa.
1: No Bay a day.
0: Amen.
1: I mean, so told ye. Men shall show
0: me.
1: Men shall wear Dano.
0: She
1: shall radiate.
0: She shall radiate.
1: Baby, I would think ye.
0: A
1: radi penny bet to make you a fool.
0: Amen.
1: A dreadier would ye and quay ye.
0: A
1: radi penny bet to my sister.
0: Amen.
1: And near my diamond.
0: Oh,
1: I'll hear now what ye are sinning.
0: enkoyie amen amen amen amen amen amen amen
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3: why
1: be so be why
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1: Pastor Offer,
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0: Amen.
3: Good evening. Good evening. Good evening. Nyame ne peti o.
1: Me pacho. 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
0: Amen.
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0: Amen.
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1: 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What e be kasa mo? Why?
3: Namin Shrao. 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
0: Daddy, ma. 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Ah, and number be a number
3: be a good evening. Yes, sir. I'm going to pay you. What was your day?
1: Hey, you watch it. 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
3: o modin why na away party kwa neda why amishira hello good evening
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3: we pacho where new Rita,
1: Atanika. But my dear, so Chano Pa, Obe Faka, Abba 37 Station. 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
0: Papa,
1: while Sam,
0: oh,
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0: Mati,
1: Namishra,
0: Amen.
3: Good evening. Good evening. Namini Petio.
4: Amen.
3: Amen. Ah, na me say, pass it so I feel in the
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3: Oba free sound hotel. Omo telephone pool.
1: Oba Waira, and your telephone
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1: Rather than find a sound count.
0: Amen.
1: Yes, we do.

Adeɛ bi a slow down in your finances, in your happiness. The Lord said, restoration is coming. Me who says nsuo bi da hɔ saa, na na nsuo na ho no. All of a sudden, na nsuo na ni ate. Na ne a me te ye ne sɛ, something called restoration has come into your life. Hwɛ, nsesayɛ anim any moment from now. Congratulations. Amen. Bye-bye. And our GBB is you, and to connect this blessing, and your story will never be the same. Hello, good evening. Hello? Ose? What connected blessings in the video? Okay. Your expectation. 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May that door be opening in the name of Jesus. I decree speed and I decree signs and wonders over your life. Amen. 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A big B, what a surprisingly, it is coming. Bye bye. Menfadi Obasu, hello, good evening. 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Yeah. Nti obi afa pen no obi a obe frese uti nti obi a obe use the din wahana, then you cut his name from here. And then my breaker krenti no yen intem na yen kontem nti piki dipa no mame. 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The Lord will be your shelter. Your heart desire will come to reality. I pray for change and I pray for speed. And I pray for marital breakthrough. This year, the Lord will shock you. Awurade se o favor Abi, God said, I am favor you, and nobody can bring you down. Congratulations. Amen. 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And they bought a 12 pepper pa me pon because a china me ya sorry a ano ahye. Who TikTok no so who YouTube no so connect this blessing is an opportunity for you. It is a money. But it is not the money. 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

0: change to become the Spirit of the Lord. 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Hello, good evening.
1: Good morning, Papa.
0: Good morning. 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
0: Okay. 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
1: No, me app no. 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
0: I saw a certain message.
1: Me send no pay am connect.
0: But
1: yeah, I sent you a message on WhatsApp.
0: Yeah, I saw it na every Monday copy Wednesday no. Just a Thursday ni bit me din komo. Why?
1: Oh,
0: ha, ochina.
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0: Who knew why? What worry? So, when you guess it?
1: Patcher baby, 40.
0: Okay, wow.
1: Patcher, I know two boys, but me jaware.
0: And then, jaware at this time.
1: Oh, hey, long story, Papa.
0: Who went into the hospital and now here you my way?
1: No, I am me feel the hospitality. Me e wa crap on the bamboo, me ye care. Me ye care wa ha.
0: Okay.
1: Me shame penny for I are reform penny
0: phone. Mm-hmm. Tisola, no, you are working in that area. Mammy mom pie mom.
1: Health worker.
0: Yeah, you be din combo. Mammy mom pie mom. And no, many to o picture no so. I think the o picture no o ye tuntum sa and anya wa.
1: Man send ni picture ba me
0: o profile.
1: I'm
0: I saw it from your profile no so. And I US sorry.
1: Yeah. Okay,
0: Mami Mompai Mao. Father, let the grace of God come upon your daughter. Show your daughter we. Eradin ti unko from da. Adiebia akoso pain. Akoso bitterness. May God take you out from that situation. Nyamin favor. Adiebia deufi. I fight it here. Women in that family. You are coming out in Jesus' name. A Radi Mount setting record. God of the Father, God of the Son, God of the Holy Spirit. Amen. Yami Shrao. Nti Yabekasa Tezi. Provo Joshua will send you a number via Ubeti Menyami Yankasa. Nti Manin send you a number. Why? Okay. May the Apostle Noble Azika Priya Body of Christ Revival Ministry. May Bekabu Mabompaya Maubia or connecting to the blessing. No? Hey, Nana Tufu, Nana Umbum Design. May one Nana Tufu Bakuzo, London, and a Moba Kuzo, Germany. Ntim bacho baby nana o Yemen ne oso no Memfadi Obasri. Hello, good evening, sir.
3: Good evening, Papa.
0: Yes, sir. Ebajo wana mne ne kaze. Yes, sir. Ma, me no mompa ye. work on it blessings, you know. I pray that the hand of the Lord will be upon you and the Lord will show you mercy. Any word concerning your life will come to pass. Amen. Amen. Baby, I hear me on Facebook, any YouTube, Omodi Abba. I want to pray for them. I want to pray for them. Obia, they were connecting into these blessings, were connecting into this grace, were connecting into this favor. Father, I pray for everybody. Abigail, Vivian,
2: Vida,
0: sorry. Okay, Rodney Ajimadanso,
2: Kissinger.
0: Anthony,
2: Patricia,
0: Henrietta,
2: Austin,
0: Cynthia,
2: Eric Osbu, Francis Opoku,
0: Evelyn,
2: Dora, Aaron,
0: Rosemary,
2: Sewa,
0: in the mighty name of Jesus, in the mighty name of Jesus, Father. Erade will say, within 6 months, okay, Obe surprise, Abushinyafui. Now the kwambe to baby ekwaina. Let the miracle take place in the name of Jesus. I cancel anything that is fighting against the people of God. Let them receive a miracle and transformation. Do what a man cannot do and take all the glory. We

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A corner ankasa segunsem. 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Yejina Genesis chapter 27 no. Ebra Jacob ushira Isaac ushira Jacob no. 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That's a prophetic direction. 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Nyame ya aduma Thursday de eye purely prophetic impartation. Thursday. Fashu trimu sese we encounter Body of Christ Revival Ministry, your story and your life will never be the same. Wednesday, anopano echina, nyami adumti, iwiembe clear edi amaye. Ye started 7 and ye upon 12. Me se, ush, tiemi tema, utiemi wodansuma, utiemi kasua, utiemi budumbura, utiemi awushi, utiemi nyanyano, utiemi wokepkus, utiemi wo. Tema bebia Bok TV anu drubiara. Use this opportunity and be a partaker.

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2: kado ni ya wadi ya wodi ni pa beji ya wadi ya wawodo hobeji Any award here, Onipani Wuye, on an amount yet Najis schedule.
0: Now, point to my entire Samsudia, ye canon your name.
3: 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Tio Honor SOS friends, ye free sa toilet room, Nasim was ship knock upside. 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
0: Me guess you bet your moon bi e de tu ye hofo onua hinta sem yase sem ahyem nkyene ye de bro kweseda enumre bia 6:30 p.m. sharp e wo onua 95.1 fm bidin e de samsen de boni onua hinta sem ye dwene wo ho

0: 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Ano pepia, from 10:30 AM to 12 PM, Monday to Friday. Ye fe me Felicia say, fine girls in you not nice prefect. Me jude mo hon, because me wo onye, ye jude mo hon pa. Mo bye bye.
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